American Idol. She was oh so good, even all the way back then, like 20 years ago. Play it for you coming up next. Here's Corey Jeans. This is Country.

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21: Recent survey conducted by Common Sense Media found one-third of teenagers prefer AI companions over humans for serious conversations. There's a term for that: social offloading. And experts we talked to warned that this habit could be stunting emotional growth, leaving an already isolated generation who came of age during the pandemic even less prepared for the messiness of human interaction. Sure, AI can help you polish whatever it is you're looking to say, but that's not very human, right? It's the messiness that makes our interactions with each other so real. It's also what makes them so validating, help us to develop our confidence, our voice, our deep bonds with each other. Psychiatrists we talked to encouraged turning to family or friends when you're struggling to express yourself. They are keen to help. I'm Dr. Sanjay Gupta, helping you live a better life.
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Instagram, Facebook, TikTok, you name it. We've got videos of us chatting with your favorite country artists posted. Follow us, like us, keep up to date. Some really good ones with Kenny Chesney. Here's his latest, Carry On.

0: It's George Burge, Luke Bryan. This is Country Nights Live. We've got Jason Aldean coming up next, and Tyler Farr totally blames Jason Aldean on that expensive engagement ring that he bought his fiance. I'm sure she wants to thank Jason.
1: 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I had to sell a tractor and my dog to buy that ring.
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26: A better life with Dr. Sanjay Gupta.
27: Did you know that almost half the vegetables and more than three quarters of the fruit that we eat in this country come from just one state, California? Yeah, it's true. And according to a new report by the Environmental Working Group, a health advocacy organization, a lot of this produce is tainted with PFAS, which are sometimes referred to as forever chemicals. Why? Well, the EPA says pesticides keep America's food supply safe, abundant, and affordable. And of course, these chemicals are used in every state, not just California. Now, if you are worried, though, about how much you're consuming, the best thing to do is to buy organic produce, if and when you can. Organic or not, you should rinse all fruits and vegetables under running water. Don't use any soap. And as one epidemiologist told us, use a brush on sturdier items like carrots, potatoes, and cucumbers. I'm Dr. Sanjay Gupta, helping you live a better life.
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0: Bevan was recently on the show. If you missed any of it, check out the video at With Bev Rainey. We can swing on over to TikTok, Instagram, Facebook for that together. Here he is talking a little about how he works in the studio.
1: It always seems to be a fairly organic process. Get in the studio and I want to feel just really enraptured with a song. To get in there and figure it out with the band and then, you know, watch it sort of blossom. And they don't all do that, and it's usually very, very quickly that I can tell it's just not working. But having said that, I don't always know. That's why it just, the song has a way of becoming and being a part of it. And after we've recorded them all, it seems apparent which ones should make it to the record, which ones might be bonus tracks, and then figuring out the sequencing.
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37: 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Who handed you these?
38: 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They were really beautiful, but they just had those faces like in a fairy movie.
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37: What was his catchphrase? I forget it. Yeah. Hey, who wants to party? I forget what he said. Oh, somebody said, Kincaid, do you want to party? It was Jeffrey Dahmer always asked his victim. Yeah. No, okay, that's not what Chucky said.
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21: 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When it comes to news, we are first in country. 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Zach Topps extending his tour into the fall, and the music will be countryer as the beer gets colder.
42: 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Zach, how can the beer get colder and the music get countryer? 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

0: I always love the banter between Luke Bryan and Blake Shelton. Luke just recently said that he's sexier than Blake, and he should have been named People's Sexiest Man Alive. Here's Blake. Let him in anyway.
1: Ain't it?

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He got his off of Facebook Marketplace and just start making some good music. Don't have to spend a lot of money. Just if you know you got that talent, here's Holding It Down.

0: Love Riley Green for this. He gifted his mom a brand new Jeep.
1: 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You little sneaky thing.
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2: 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You can't.
1: You are. 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
9: 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There's a term for that. Social offloading. And experts we talked to warned that this habit could be stunting emotional growth, leaving an already isolated generation who came of age during the pandemic even less prepared for the messiness of human interaction. Sure, AI can help you polish whatever it is you're looking to say, but that's not very human, right? 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Psychiatrists we talked to encouraged turning to family or friends when you're struggling to express yourself. They are keen to help. I'm Dr. Sanjay Gupta, helping you live a better life.
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0: You know, Dustin Lynch is officially the mayor of Luke Bryan's Crash My Playa.
1: Luke, after the first year, you know, we were just kind of making it up as we went, being the first year festival, and I had such a great time that he deemed me the mayor. So since then, I've been invited back every single year.
0: Here's Good Girl. I got

0: Kane Brown's woman on Country Nights Live. You know, he is in such good shape for a reason. He has got a really strict diet. I have seen it firsthand, including kale and spinach.
1: All I eat is chicken and rice, literally breakfast, lunch, and dinner. And my after-show food had, I think it was spinach or kale, which I never have. If I have a taco from Taco Bell, which I don't eat anymore, if I had a taco from Taco Bell and there was a small piece of lettuce in my taco, I would throw the whole thing away because I feel like it stains the food. It tastes like lettuce. So the other day I was like, you know what? Whatever. I'm about to eat it. I got to be healthy. And I ate it and I have a video on it. It's the funniest thing. But it was actually pretty good. I've never had it before. I wasn't mad. I was like, maybe I just had to be, you know, drunk.
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1: When it comes to news, we are first in country. Country News Now. Zach Topps extending his tour into the fall, and the music will be countryer as the beer gets colder.
3: It is still the cold beer and country music tour, but there are two main differences. 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The music, countryer. 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Zach, how can the beer get colder and the music get countryer? 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
34: A better life with Dr. Sanjay Gupta.
35: Did you know that almost half the vegetables and more than three quarters of the fruit that we eat in this country come from just one state, California? Yeah, it's true. And according to a new report by the Environmental Working Group, a health advocacy organization, a lot of this produce is tainted with PFAS, which are sometimes referred to as forever chemicals. Why? Well, the EPA says pesticides keep America's food supply safe, abundant, and affordable. And of course, these chemicals are used in every state, not just California. Now, if you are worried, though, about how much you're consuming, the best thing to do is to buy organic produce, if and when you can. Organic or not, you should rinse all fruits and vegetables under running water. Don't use any soap. And as one epidemiologist told us, use a brush on sturdier items like carrots, potatoes, and cucumbers. I'm Dr. Sanjay Gupta, helping you live a better life.
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Country Nights Live, it's Bev Rainey. I got to be honest with you. I've had not one but two friends choose to end their lives in the last month. Please, please, please. People love you. Somebody will pick up the phone. Just say so. Here's Dan and Shay.

on the Revlon commercials, looking great. I'm going to ask her about some makeup tips when she comes on the show soon. And yes, she is coming on the show, hanging with us. I don't know if she's going to say her ABCs backwards for us again, but it's always a good time. Here's Beautiful Things. You're standing

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0: Sure, you got a specific song or any Luke Combs will work?
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0: You got it, buddy. I'll take care of it for you.
1: Got it.
0: All right, bye. 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

0: I Can't Love You Anymore. Ella Langley, Morgan Wallen, such a hit. It's Country Nights Live with Blake Shelton up next, and here's a little about his first job.
1: 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I did it for 2 summers. 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Favorite hobby is deer hunting. Favorite thing to cook is nachos. Favorite sports team is the Arizona Cardinals. First concert I ever attended was Sawyer Brown in Ada, Oklahoma. First album I ever

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19: 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Like, I'm just focusing on myself yeah. right now. I'm not looking for love, but nope. Oh, bro is solo maxing. Can't go out this weekend. I'm solo maxing.
20: Yeah. 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
20: 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I'm telling you, the volume is three times louder. If you don't believe me, try it at work today. And then, you know, text me on your way home. I just got let go, man. I hate you. Don't do that.
0: One, two.
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23: 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Tim McGraw's back at it with his new song, Pawn Shop Guitar.

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1: A Better Life with Dr. Sanjay Gupta.
2: Recent survey conducted by Common Sense Media found one-third of teenagers prefer AI companions over humans for serious conversations. There's a term for that, social offloading. And experts we talked to warned that this habit could be stunting emotional growth, leaving an already isolated generation who came of age during the pandemic even less prepared for the messiness of human interaction. Sure, AI can help you polish whatever it is you're looking to say, but that's not very human, right? It's the messiness that makes our interactions with each other so real. It's also what makes them so validating, help us to develop our confidence, our voice, our deep bonds with each other. Psychiatrists we talked to encouraged turning to family or friends when you're struggling to express yourself. They are keen to help. I'm Dr. Sanjay Gupta, helping you live a better life.
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So the last time I hung out with Luke Bryan, I'm going to say something. 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
1: Brian Kelly is reeling in more than hits these days. He and his Gulf Coast Cowboys fishing team just won the Gulfport, Mississippi Open with a massive haul. 6 blue marlin and 1 white marlin. Brian says being on the water feels like living out a part of who I am. And he's juggling that passion with another big move, reuniting with Tyler Hubbard to officially bring Florida Georgia Line back together. Meanwhile, a viral moment from Morgan Wallen's Pittsburgh show is making rounds after he grabbed a phone being held by a security guard and launched it across the stage. The phone belonged to a fan who hoped Morgan would take a selfie with it. It was recovered without damage, and the couple says they understand why it happened, though they admit they were fired up at first. And Luke Bryan is headed back to paradise. His Crash My Playa Festival returns to Cancun January 13th through 16th of 2027, celebrating its 12th year with Thomas Rhett, Hardy, Brothers Osborne, Gavin Adcock, and a whole lot more. Luke calls it the best way to start off the year, with 4 days of music, beach views, and an all-inclusive everything. That's your Country Nights Live news update. I'm Bev Rainey.
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33: You ever wake up in the middle of the night or maybe first thing in the morning and notice drool on your pillow? Unless you're sleeping next to someone who hasn't already seen all your good, bad, and ugly, it's probably not that big a deal and not anything to worry about unless it's something that just started happening recently. When people drool at night, it's often because of a stuffy nose, acid reflux, or being a mouth breather. People who sleep on their stomach or side are more likely to drool than someone who sleeps on their back. But in some cases, drooling at night can be a warning sign of something more serious, like dental issues, sleep apnea, or even early symptoms of Parkinson's disease. If you're at all concerned about this, the best place to start is with an ENT doctor, an ears, nose, and throat doctor. They can recommend a sleep study to possibly get some answers. I'm Dr. Sanjay Gupta, helping you live a better life.
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Corey Kent's going to be joining us on Country Nights Live coming up in 3 weeks, y'all. Can't wait. It's my Oklahoma wrestler boy right there. He's good peeps. Here he is with Coe Wetzel. It's Rocky Mountain Low.

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Yeah, I kind of cornered him. The obvious answer is Blonde, right? He said so.

0: 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So what is their favorite hunting season?
1: We love turkey season. Turkey season is our favorite. I know we've been wanting to go elk, especially Preston wants to get an elk. But, you know, unfortunately this year we've been so busy, but fortunately too, because it's working. But we get a lot of people out on the road that ask us if we want to hunt with them, and we got a property here, we got this, and sometimes we take them up on it. But turkey is probably our favorite right now.
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3: The U.S. Treasury quietly released its official financial report for 2025. It appears by its own numbers, the U.S. government seems insolvent. It's reported that the Treasury shows about $6 trillion in assets and over $47 trillion in liabilities. Add it all up,

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2: A better life with Dr. Sanjay Gupta.
3: Heart disease is still the leading cause of death here in the United States and around the world. But what if there was something you could do earlier in life to reduce the odds of becoming a statistic? Well, here in the United States, tens of millions of adults already take a statin to lower their cholesterol. But new guidance put out by the American College of Cardiology and the American Heart Association now emphasize that treating high cholesterol sooner could significantly reduce a person's lifetime risk of heart attack or stroke. How early are we talking? In your 30s, believe it or not. Of course, you need to talk to your doctor about whether statins are right for you, but you should know that the evidence is really starting to stack up that shows the earlier you get a jump on reducing lifelong exposure to plaque-causing lipids and lipoproteins, the better the odds are going to be for you. Make sure you get your cholesterol checked. That's the first step. I'm Dr. Sanjay Gupta, helping you live a better life.
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Facebook, TikTok, if you want to see what Ashley McBride has to say about all of the women in country music. I'll see y'all again tomorrow at 7. Here's What If We Don't.

Good morning, good evening, whatever time of day it is for you. Always happy that you are here. My name is Justin. This is the Overnight Ride. Super humbled today. As I walked to get my super sugary coffee on the corner, I was stuck in the middle of a run club, which is a group of people running together, being healthy, as I got my Lucky Charms latte. So I jogged in place for a second to fit in. I did not fit in.

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0: Can you get banned from Top Golf? Pretty sure I was close. Monday afternoon. My name's Justin. This is the Overnight Ride. Friends, family is in town. We're doing a whole bunch of activities. One of them happened to be Top Golf. If you're not familiar with Top Golf, it's a driving range, but there's a video screen and you can play like Angry Birds and stuff like that. It's a driving range that serves food and has fancy video screens. That's what it is. You hit the ball lands in a target, you get points, and someone's got to collect those balls. And that person drives a padded car. And I haven't swung a club in a year. And I hit the padded car. And the padded car stopped. Now, here's the thing. Topgolf kind of encourages you to hit the padded car because it drives right in front of you. And I sculled one. Rocketed run. Right into the padded car. Went behind the pads. Hit the tire. And the car immediately stopped. And then didn't move the entire time we were there. We were there for 2.5 hours. And there wasn't that many people at Topgolf because it was Monday and it was hot outside. I think I broke the cart. We left and the cart was still there. I don't know if I'm banned from Topgolf because when I hit the cart, a lot of walkie-talkies went off and there's cameras everywhere and there's a lot of workers. I don't know if I can ever step foot back in. Here's the problem. I have another $100 gift card to Topgolf. There's only one here in Nashville. So if you work at that Topgolf and you're listening right now, I'm sorry that I broke the pads on your car. But you kind of encourage us to hit it. If it wasn't padded, I wouldn't be aiming there. Now, I wasn't aiming there because my swing's bad. But I hit you anyway, so I'm sorry. I'll never come back. Does Topgolf do to-go food? Because I feel like that's the only way I can use my gift cards now.
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16: 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Country News Now. Dierks Bentley and Ricky Skaggs hit the road tonight for their Off the Map tour, and the hits will be rolling.
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Massive shout out. Congratulations to Tyler Nance, who just a couple hours ago stepped into the circle, made his debut at the Grand Ole Opry, and the mustache was on point. So was his voice. As Tyler Nance keeps me sane on the overnight ride.

0: back.
1: My name is Justin. 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Catch me on Instagram, Justin Off Air. Shout out to Dominic and Brian for shooting me a message. Dominic listening in Ephrata, Pennsylvania, my old stomping grounds. College roommates live there. Great place. Also, great diner.

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0: Brantley Gilbert, Good Damn on the Overnight Ride. His brand new album, Sins of the Father, out at the end of July. Father's Day this weekend. So he has some new Father's Day merch, tying it all together. And when I see good merch, I got to call out good merch. There's a Brantley Gilbert t-shirt with a pixelated deer. Kind of like the Duck Hunter that was on the original Nintendo. You know, you get the gun, you shoot it on the wall. Great merch. Might have to purchase it. Maybe I'll get it for my dad for Father's Day. Brantley Gilbert giving me ideas.
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17: A better life with Dr. Sanjay Gupta.
18: For the ninth year in a row, Finland has been named the happiest country in the world. That's according to the World Happiness Report put out every year by the Wellbeing Research Center at the University of Oxford in the UK. Two other Nordic nations, Iceland and Denmark, came in at numbers 2 and 3. Now, having spent quite a bit of time in these countries over my 2.5 decades as a journalist, I can tell you that this is not at all that surprising. There's an entirely different way of thinking in these countries. We before me, you might say. In other words, the mentality is less adversarial and much more, we're all in this together. One other interesting thing that came up was that no matter where someone lived, the more time they spent on social media, the less happy they were. Want to smile? It's simple. Put your phone away for a bit. I'm Dr. Sanjay Gupta, helping you live a better life.
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Can confirm that the pink dolphin wearing a cowboy hat that you can buy as a keychain at her shows was her idea only. I thought it was her team. She's like, no, making a pink dolphin. 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
1: As we get into Toy Story 5 Hysteria, there are Woody the Cowboy boots made by Crocs. 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

My name's Justin. This is The Overnight Ride. I jumped in head first, the three new songs that came with the reissue of the 10th anniversary of California Sunrise from John Party. They're good. It's still a non-skip album, even though we put three more on it. Front to back, it's perfect. Start on my boots on The Overnight Ride. Man.

0: Just a little nod from up above. My name's Justin. This is the Overnight Ride. If you've been following along, you know a couple weeks ago, my aunt had passed away and last week went home for a few days. That's why I was out for her funeral, which was great given the circumstances. A lot of love, a lot of people showing up. She did die young. So it's a weird thing to navigate. And, you know, we have the viewing the night before. We have one the next day. And then comes the mass. And my mom is like, hey, do you want to read at the funeral? And I said, sure. My aunt would have loved it. Now, I expect to get what I'm going to read before we get there. Doesn't happen. So I'm flying by the seat of my pants. So the priest says, okay, our first reader, please come forward. My mom nudges me. And I get up and I walk out of the right side of the pew, come up the side of the church, and I get to the front where the altar is. Now, mind you, it is marble. I am in dress shoes that I'm not normally wearing. I wear sneakers to work. I don't wear dress shoes. They're pointing a little longer at the front. I miss the first step. My foot hits the bottom of it, slides over. I trip, grab onto the railing, and fall over. I rebound. I look at the priest. I put like a hand in front of me to figure out which little stand to stand at. He directs me. I go over. I read. I sit down. I'm cracking up. A lot of people are cracking up. Breaking the tension. I come to learn a few days ago, my aunt had read at that church before for her friend's wedding, and she fell on the same step. It was a little nod from her up above to break the tension and have a good day. Thought that was pretty cool. I wanted to share with you guys.
1: 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The Overnight Ride will be right back.
2: He's got ties. 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

Alexandra Kay, Straight for the Heart on the Overnight Riot. The other night, I did go to Cletus Burger here in Nashville, where her signature burger is, the Buffalo Pickle Ranch Burger. All that stuff's on top. The ranch is pink. It looks delicious. I will have to go back and tackle it. The person next to me downed it pretty quickly. It was very impressive. Here's Luke Bryan, Country and She Knows It. Dinner.

Charles Wesley Godwin, Luke Combs, Better That Way on the overnight ride. Kane Brown, a big vlogger on YouTube, took the family to one of those drive-through safaris where you feed the animals. The emus and ostriches were going through the moonroof of his car to eat. I don't know if I can handle that. More power to him. It's KB and Woman on the overnight ride. Hey, it's not.

0: I am not here to speculate on people's personal lives. The only thing I speculate on is new music and crazy things. Just here to deliver the news. My name's Justin. It's the Overnight Ride. Big news from yesterday. Jelly Roll and his wife, Bunny XL, look to be headed to divorce. According to TMZ, the petition was filed on May 18th. I'm sure more will come out about this. We won't speculate. We won't make rumors up. But as the news comes, we'll deliver it to you because it is big news. We play a lot of Jelly Roll. Bunny XL has a huge podcast. Wish them both the best, and we'll just keep on reporting.
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I'm Justin. It's the Overnight Ride. Catch me on Instagram, Justin Off Air. The number 615-737-1033. It's Gavin Adcock and Wannabe. Ain't no-

You can relive the moment of Florida Georgia Line getting back together. Now, I don't know if the Michael Buffer intro will be on the TV special, but June 25th, ABC, CMA Fest on television. T-Hubs, BK back together. Right now, it's Tyler Hubbard by himself. Here's Land.

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Justin, this is the overnight ride, end of the week. Kenny Chesney back at the Sphere. A couple temporary bars in Vegas under his name. Brand new exhibit at the Country Music Hall of Fame here in Nashville. A lot of big news. The one I'm waiting for, the new album, and maybe a celebrity bar here in Nashville. It's Kenny, Beer Mexico, on the overnight ride.

0: We called it together. We knew this was going to happen. My name's Justin. This is The Overnight Ride. If you haven't dove into it, I'm fully in it. People from Europe coming to America, going to all the secondary cities, experiencing the World Cup and going, what is happening in America? Our buddy from Germany, who discovered Ella Langley and is now meeting her, has gone to Bucky's, has gone to Walmart, has gone to Waffle House, has gone to Chili's, has gone to Bass Pro Shops. They really need to go to Pigeon Forge, Tennessee. That'll blow their minds. But what do we call the one thing that's going to happen? The traveling of ranch dressing. Now, I guess if you're going back and you have ranch dressing in your bags and you're getting on a flight, I guess you have to claim them. I knew this was going to happen. They're going to discover ranch and they're going to take it across the seas. It's like when the spice trades happened hundreds of years ago. Now we got the ranch trades because TSA is tweeting about ranch. And they would remind international travelers that it's 3.4 ounces or less in your carry-on, but you can have big ranch bottles in your checked luggage. Now, how did they say this? Well, here's what they said. Ranch, 3.4 ounces or less. Snacks and ranch for snacks. And they put up a picture. I don't know how recent this is. Of a bunch of water bottles that people had ditched before going through TSA and security. And there's an open ranch bottle, which leads me to believe either the bottle was opened in the carry-on luggage or the person tried to chug it before getting on the plane down to 3.4 ounces so they could fly with it. The expansion of ranch. This might be our crowning achievement to the world. We'll wait and see. The World Cup is launching a whole new dressing exploration.
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12: A better life with Dr. Sanjay Gupta.
13: Staying active every day will go a long way towards helping you live a happy, healthy, and pain-free life. And there's perhaps no movement more fundamental than walking. It reinforces the alignment, stability, and coordinated muscle activation that supports how your body moves, whether you're doing strenuous exercise or simply going about your daily life. This is according to Dana Santis, a strength and conditioning specialist. Even though you walk every day, Dana does say you can make small adjustments to immediately improve your walking mechanics. 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I'm Dr. Sanjay Gupta, helping you live a better life.
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Stella Lefty, Boston on the overnight ride. My name's Justin. You can always find me on Instagram. Justin Off Air. It's Jacob Hackworth. And what took you so long?

You know Chris Stapleton, when he's on stage, his wife is up there with him, singing harmonies. Same thing for Trey Pendley, keeping it all in the family. It is Trey Pendley, family man, on the overnight ride.

0: Josh Ross hates how you look on the overnight ride. He's got a brand new song coming out soon called Wanted Me to Be. Now, why do I mention that? Well, Brian, who listens to the show, texted in here from Tennessee and said, hey, Justin, Josh Ross has a new song coming out soon. My son co-wrote that. It's his first major label cut. It's amazing. If you want to check him out, his name is Grayson Wills. Hopefully a bunch more on the way soon. Proud dad texting into the show. You can always do that. 615-737-1033.
1: 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Second and third shifters, we are here for you. More of the overnight ride is next.
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11: When I write songs about stuff that I'm going through, it's like my own type of therapy. 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
13: We're speaking with people who were given family heirlooms. 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
20: More and more people are using magnesium supplements to help them sleep. But are they safe? And do they really work? Well, first, let's talk about actual magnesium. That's an essential mineral that is needed for more than 300 different processes in the body, according to one dietitian. And most people get enough of it simply from the foods they eat. Now, if you're not getting enough, there are a few different types of supplements you can try. But as always, you should talk to your doctor before starting any new medication or supplement, whether it's prescription or over the counter. Now, when it comes to the science, we looked into this, and I gotta say, there's not a lot of strong evidence that magnesium supplements will actually help you sleep. They might help you manage pain, they might help you lower your stress levels, or work to get your muscles to relax. And maybe it's those things then that help you get some better sleep. I'm Dr. Sanjay Gupta, helping you live a better life.
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My name's Justin. It's the Overnight Ride. I was picking up Shania vibes in this one. Caroline Jones has confirmed that. Shania set the precedent and created this sound. Song's been in the works for a couple years. It's Caroline Jones. You're It For Me, Honey, on the Overnight Ride.

As someone who loves to smell good, because why smell bad when you can smell good, I appreciate Cody Johnson putting his cologne and candles on sale. 15% off right now. I've yet to smell this. I believe Boot Barn has it, so I may stop by. That's what I like to do. 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

Hardy favorite country song on the overnight ride. I mean, I'm a Hardy fan. His fans dedicated. A guy just flew all the way from Australia to Raleigh, North Carolina to see him. Hardy found out. Stuck him on stage. Here's Low Cash and Wrong Hearts.

0: No one put this in the time capsule. I'm upset about it. I feel like they've kind of jumped the shark, though. I'm Justin. It's the Overnight Ride. America is celebrating 250 years. A time capsule has been sealed. It is on the way to the great city of Philadelphia. It will not be dug up until the year 2276, which is a long time from now. Now, states have sent things. There's brochures, state coins, flags. But, like, people then, Google will still be here. Google might run the world by then. You can just Google what's in there. You know, time capsules from a couple hundred years ago, we don't know what's in there because there was no social media. There was just messages in a bottle. That's how I think people communicated. You can just Google it in the future. But the state's sending things, like, you know, someone should have put a McRib in there, right? That's a real moment in time. Because every time the McRib comes around, everybody gets the McRib, then it disappears. We never know when it's going to come back, and McDonald's always retires it. Put the McRib in the time capsule, and in 2276, guarantee you, it won't be rotten. And they'll be like, what is this? A McRib? Amazing.
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2: 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Thank you for being part of our family. The Overnight Ride will be right back.
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15: More and more people are using magnesium supplements to help them sleep. 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Well, first, let's talk about actual magnesium. 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Now, if you're not getting enough, there are a few different types of supplements you can try. 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Now, when it comes to the science, we looked into this, and I gotta say, there's not a lot of strong evidence that magnesium supplements will actually help you sleep. They might help you manage pain, they might help you lower your stress levels, or work to get your muscles to relax. And maybe it's those things then that help you get some better sleep. I'm Dr. Sanjay Gupta, helping you live a better life.
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new goal in life. I want to be like Zach Brown, who sang at the UFC fights on the White House lawn. He had a custom suit. The jacket lined with a picture of him riding a bald eagle. I want to make enough money in life to get a suit where I'm riding a bald eagle inside of it. Because then when I take the jacket off and I'm sweating, it'll still be like a piece of art.

Lainey Wilson enjoying life, being a newlywed, and one of her pictures she posted of what she's been doing with her time off reminded me of advice she gave a couple years ago. After eating spicy crawfish, don't scratch your butt. You can extrapolate that into a metaphor, right? Lainey Wilson, phone, keys, wallet, with John Mayer on the Overnight Ride.

Zach John King wears bibs on stage to honor his ancestors, but someone online was not having it. They were like, these bibs look stupid. So Zach said he'll wear shorts next time. I think you take the bibs and you make them into shorts, which becomes not a romp her, a romp him. It's Zach John King. Get to drinking on the overnight ride.

0: big shout out to Brett Eldridge. I'm Justin. It's the Overnight Ride. Recently revealed that he got married, saying over the last several years, life and my perception of it have changed drastically. I met an amazing woman who truly loves me for me, way beyond the fella with a microphone. He also says that she is as goofy as I am. Revealed that he recently got married during a private wedding ceremony, according to People.com. So shout out to Brett. Also, go see his Christmas show. It's so good. My mom loved it, so that's how I know it was good.
1: 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The Overnight Ride. Live from Nashville and heard across America. We'll be right back.
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17: Yep. 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This is the difference. Being frugal, thrift store shopping. 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
18: Yeah, that I will do, because lotion is expensive.
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19: 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Is the pump so hard to get? When it gets down to that little bit, there's a little
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It's National Mascot Day. One time I was the mascot in high school, my senior year, and I tried on our Ram costume. And when I got out of it, I noticed I ripped the butt a little bit. Then I graduated high school, came back the next year, brand new mascot costume. So you're welcome, Springford High School. I feel like I helped you upgrade the Ram. Rowdy the Ram. It's Parker McCollum killing me on the overnight ride.

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My name's Justin. This is the Overnight Ride. Shane Proffitt's online content is amazing. He just said that one of his sites for thermal hunting at night has Wi-Fi, which is going to hook up to his phone and then go live as he's hunting. I think I got that right. I didn't understand a lot of the things he said, but it seems pretty cool, right? Shane Proffitt, Long Live Country on the Overnight Ride.

0: My name's Justin. This is the Overnight Ride. Who's this?
1: Jeff the Joke Guy.
0: Jeff the Joke Guy calling from Dallas, Texas. We'll make you laugh, make you groan, make you think, give you life advice. What's going on?
1: A tub of margarine fell on my toe 3 weeks ago, and it still hurts. I can't believe it's not better.
0: Oh, man.
1: The fence builders were upset with their working conditions, so they decided to pick it. I love the phrase, bear with me, because it either means be patient or the zoo heist was successful. Bury me with my old records. It'll be my vinyl resting place. So, my friend Tony asked me not to say his name backwards, and I said, why not?
0: Oh, man.
1: A spark plug walks into a bar. The bartender says, I'll serve you, but don't start anything. This is Jeff the Joke Guy, signing up.
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0: Could be great advice. My name's Justin. It's the Overnight Ride. Riley Green joining The Voice for this upcoming season as a coach. Of course, Blake Shelton was on it forever. His advice to Riley, don't take any crap from the other coaches. Don't try to be nice. Don't try to get along with them. You're playing to win, not to make friends. Okay? Here's Blake. And let him in anyway.
1: Ain't it?

Kenny Chesney has a brand new exhibit opening up in the Country Music Hall of Fame July through June of next year. It's called Kenny Chesney, Living in Fast Forward. Guitars, manuscripts, but also his high school football varsity jersey and jacket. It's Kenny, Carry On the Overnight Ride.

0: Lila Langley, Morgan Wallen, I Can't Love You Anymore on the Overnight Ride. Those two in Chicago this weekend for the Still the Problem tour. Who will walk out with Morgan? I feel like I got to make a prediction. Last week I said it would be Caleb Williams, the quarterback for the Chicago Bears. I have a feeling, strong feeling, it may be Michael Jordan. The ultimate walkout. I'm going to lock that in. Michael Jordan walking out with Morgan Wallen in just a couple days.
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Megan Maroney is writing them herself. No one's writing them for her. She has a little mirror review during her Cloud 9 tour. There's always a saying on the back. Last night was Pittsburgh. It said my ex couldn't spell Pittsburgh. She has them all in her notes app, ready to go for each show. Here's Beautiful Things.

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Good morning, good evening, whatever time of day it is for you. Always happy that you are here. My name is Justin. This is the Overnight Ride. Super humbled today. As I walked to get my super sugary coffee on the corner, I was stuck in the middle of a run club, which is a group of people running together, being healthy, as I got my Lucky Charms latte. So I jogged in place for a second to fit in. I did not fit in.

0: Can you get banned from Topgolf?
1: Pretty sure I was close.
0: Monday afternoon. My name's Justin. This is the Overnight Ride. Friends, family is in town. They're doing a whole bunch of activities. One of them happened to be Topgolf. If you're not familiar with Topgolf, it's a driving range, but there's a video screen, and you can play like Angry Birds and stuff like that. It's a driving range that serves food and has fancy video screens. That's what it is. You hit the ball lands in a target, you get points, and someone's got to collect those balls. And that person drives a padded car. And I haven't swung a club in a year. And I hit the padded car. And the padded car stopped. Now, here's the thing. Topgolf kind of encourages you to hit the padded car because it drives right in front of you. And I sculled one. Rocketed run. Right into the padded car. Went behind the pads. Hit the tire. And the car immediately stopped. And then didn't move the entire time we were there. We were there for 2.5 hours. And there wasn't that many people at Topgolf because it was Monday and it was hot outside. I think I broke the cart. We left and the cart was still there. I don't know if I'm banned from Topgolf because when I hit the cart, a lot of walkie-talkies went off and there's cameras everywhere and there's a lot of workers. I don't know if I can ever flip back in. Here's the problem. I have another $100 gift card to Topgolf. There's only one here in Nashville. So if you work at that Topgolf and you're listening right now, I'm sorry that I broke the pads on your car. But you kind of encourage us to hit it. If it wasn't padded, I wouldn't be aiming there. Now, I wasn't aiming there because my swing's bad. But I hit you anyway, so I'm sorry. I'll never come back. Does Topgolf do to-go food? Because I feel like that's the only way I can use my gift cards now.
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artist, bar owner, jewelry designer, and now has his own clothing line. Talking about Ian Munsick, you can now buy his Western shirts at the end of the summer. It's Love is Blind on the Overnight Ride.

Massive shout out. Congratulations to Tyler Nance, who just a couple hours ago stepped into the circle, made his debut at the Grand Ole Opry, and the mustache was on point. So was his voice. As Tyler Nance keeps me sane on the overnight ride.

My name is Justin. This is The Overnight Ride. Catch me on Instagram, Justin Off Air. Shout out to Dominic and Brian for shooting me a message. Dominic listening in Ephrata, Pennsylvania, my old stomping grounds. College roommates live there. Great place. Also, great diner.

0: Brantley Gilbert, Good Damn on the Overnight Ride. His brand new album, Scenes of the Father, out at the end of July. Father's Day this weekend. So he has some new Father's Day merch, tying it all together. And when I see good merch, I got to call out good merch. There's a Brantley Gilbert t-shirt with a pixelated deer. Kind of like the Duck Hunter that was on the original Nintendo. You know, you get the gun, you shoot it on the wall. Great merch. Might have to purchase it. Maybe I'll get it for my dad for Father's Day. Brantley Gilbert giving me ideas.
1: The Overnight Ride. Third shifters, those that drive the big rigs, and all of you that just can't sleep. The Overnight Ride will be right back.
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Megan Maroney joining the show very, very soon. Can confirm that the pink dolphin wearing a cowboy hat that you can buy as a keychain at her shows was her idea only. I thought it was her team. She's like, no, making a pink dolphin. 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

As we get into Toy Story 5 hysteria, there are Woody the Cowboy boots made by Crocs. I think they're available right now. They'll probably sell out immediately. This one from Toy Story 5. It's Taylor Swift. I knew it. I knew you.

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0: Kincaid in Dallas. Don't know if you knew, but America's about to turn 250 years old in a few weeks to celebrate. Did you know that we're burying a time capsule that won't be open for another 250 years? It's called America's Time Capsule. And the year this thing cracks open, July 4th, 2276. Now, what's going inside? The creator of the project said, we wanted all states and territories to be represented to choose their own objects to submit. It has to be sea to shining sea. It has to be personal. There are rules. Obviously, you're not going to put anything in there. It's going to get nasty and spoil. So food is out of the question. And anything that would affect the other objects around it. So you can't put in any adhesive or leather. That's out. What they haven't decided on is the entire collection, but here's what we know so far. An iPhone 17, Native American artwork, essays from students, and a Coca-Cola bottle. What do you think should be in this time capsule, Dallas? What would you put in there?
1: I think I'd put some Cheetos or Funyuns.
0: Okay, if we could break the food rule, because you think that that would mess up anything.
1: But they're still in the package.
0: Oh, true. Yeah, packaged food, yes.
1: They're packaged. They're all sealed up.
0: And that'll last 250 years.
1: I think it will.
0: No, I would agree with you.
2: I think so.
0: Good idea. Packaged food.
1: Because I'd like for somebody to open that up 250 years from now and go, oh, Funyuns.
0: I would put in iodine. That way we can save people in the future from goiters. I'm putting iodine.
1: Salt with iodine.
0: That's a good idea.
1: And maybe some lime so they won't get scurvy.
0: I'm very worried about scurvy and goiters in the future.
2: Never know. That go bad, the limes?
1: Yeah, they probably
0: would. They would be petrified.
3: 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Real talk, real laughs, and just enough trouble to start your day right.
4: Kincaid and Dallas.
0: Let's see if you're making these cleaning mistakes and actually making your home worse by trying to clean

0: Kate and Dallas.
1: I just want to see if Dallas agrees or gets violently angry and defends herself against the cleaning experts, okay? All right. Looking at this article, cleaning mistakes that are actually making your home dirtier. You're not doing yourself any favors if you ignore these things. Let's see if Dallas agrees, all right? First thing, forgetting to clean the things you used to clean, like vacuums, making sure that you empty them, because a full vacuum's not going to do what it needs to do if you don't empty the reservoir of filth inside your vacuum.
2: Well, if you not only empty it, if you're using one that's a reservoir and not a bag, you need to clean that, and you also need to clean the filter, which I do.
1: Dallas agrees.
2: I'll tell you something else you need to clean that people don't clean is your washing machine.
3: Yes.
2: You need to put it on I have a clean cycle on mine. You need to do that. You need to clean your washing machine without closing it.
3: And then your dishwasher, too, sometimes.
1: Yes. Oh, absolutely, because then things start smelling like onions. Mm-hmm. Literally, you think that you just, well, I use plenty of dish soap. What's going on? No, it's filthy. That happens too often.
2: Exactly.
1: Who's mopping floors with laundry detergent?
2: Okay.
1: This was a hack that had gone viral.
2: Let me tell you something. This has been all over TikTok. Okay. I saw somebody mopping their carpet the other day on TikTok with a Gain Fling.
1: I'm sorry, we're mopping carpet?
2: Carpet, yes. They were mopping carpet.
1: Okay.
2: With a Gain Fling, you know, one of those little pods. So they put it in hot water, and then they spin their mop, and then they're mopping their carpet. And I'm like, that's what I got a steam cleaner for.
1: Yeah, well,
2: I'm not mopping my carpet with laundry detergent.
1: It's bad to even use that on a wood floor because actually leaves a residue that attracts and traps that dirt, so you're not doing yourself any favors, making it worse.
3: What is the best to use on a floor? Because I hate my floors feeling sticky, and I've used floor cleaner before, and I feel like it still leaves them kind of sticky.
2: I got to tell you, my lady, who is the best cleaning lady I've ever had in my life, I think she uses vinegar and warm water.
3: And
2: vinegar will cut anything.
3: That's what I've heard. You don't need anything else besides that.
2: Exactly.
1: Mistakes you're making when cleaning. Using cleaning agents incorrectly because you didn't read the instructions, including products that are just ineffective when used wrong, or products that can react to each other. Do you remember on TikTok, this is like the early days of TikTok, the people who would mix the 90 chemicals together in a toilet and then...
3: Yes, and they would like pass out from like the chemical fumes in their bathroom. Yes. Yeah.
2: My Aunt Mary Nell, one time she mixed ammonia with Mr. Clean and she had to go to the emergency room.
3: Wow.
2: Yes. Oof. It was an accident. She got a whiff of it and it took her out.
1: Well, I told you the one time that I didn't properly ventilate my space. Don't say that. And I was using Drano because I poured because there was pasta stuck in my, and I passed out in my kitchen.
2: Oh my God.
1: In my apartment years ago.
2: Hey.
1: Yeah, I did. From the Drano.
2: Oh, yeah. That stuff is horrible.
1: My clog wouldn't go down, so I kept adding more and more Drano.
2: No.
1: Yep. You only make that mistake once.
2: Wow.
1: Other things that are mistakes when you're cleaning your home, you're making them dirtier. That would be overlooking dust buildup in fence and van. Go out to your van. In fence.
3: Vents and fans. Yes, this is so important. We just dusted off our fan the other night.
2: Yep.
1: That's why I know we have to do this. We have to have somebody come out. I know the air ducts probably have a ton of dust in them because I looked inside of the vents and it's time. We haven't had that done in years and we need that done. Pushing the dust around.
3: You know the best hack to get the dust off of your fan, like a fan on the ceiling? We take an old pillowcase and we put it over the blade and we just pull it off.
2: Yep.
3: That is the best way.
2: In the pillowcase.
3: Yep.
1: A special good morning to anybody who just looked at their fan and said, I'm not going to do that. I'm just going to buy a new fan. Because why bother?
2: The dust is still going to fall on the floor and you still got to get it up.
1: Yeah. Well, buy a new floor. Buy a new house.
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16: With the little bit of rain that's moving through the area, you may want to use some extra care if you get caught up in that. For the most part, though, the roadways are all running well. No problems on 17 in Pender County going south in toward Hempstead toward 210, and it's quiet right in toward Porter's Neck as well. Brett Dixon, right now traffic.
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19: What was so your idea? 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
25: Good Wednesday to you. Your first alert forecast for today offers some fleeting showers in spots, otherwise partial clearing and turning warmer with highs ranging through the 80s to around 90. Tonight into tomorrow, fair and steamy is the call with lows in the 70s. And highs in the 90s, and a shower and storm chance reemerges on Friday. From the First Alert Forecast Center, I'm WECT Chief Meteorologist Gannon Medwick.
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Pots Farm was a place to go. Load a truck up, hit the dirt road. Jump the barbed wire, spread the word. Light the bonfire and call the girls. King and the Can and the Marlboro Man. Jack and Jim were a few good men. Where you learn how to kiss and cuss and fight too. Better watch out for the boys in blue. And all this small town, he said, she said. Ain't it funny how rumors spread? 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Man, that talk is getting old. You better mind your business, man. Watch your mouth. Before I have to knock that loud mouth out. I'm tired of talking, man. Y'all ain't listening. Mold up.

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3: This thing went from zero to, hello, I'm a mole, in about 6 months.
4: Well, Lord, I don't know, but I'll be sitting on the beach licking my arm.
5: It just, you know, was not the position you wanted to be in.
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7: Yeah, how you doing?
4: Hot mama cuckoo.
3: And walking in right as the show open plays, right as it plays. Hi, Lauren. Welcome.
4: Hi. What's going on?
5: Just another crazy morning.
3: Yeah?
5: Just,
3: tell us about it.
5: Just lots going on at the house.
3: You okay?
5: And I set up. Yes.
3: Who's
5: yes.
3: staying with you now?
5: What?
3: House, did you trip over a house guest? Who's there?
5: No, who got nobody's invited? There. Nobody's there. But the thing that really, I left on the usual time that I leave, the thing that really got me this morning was I was going in the fast lane, going about 70 miles per hour, and there was somebody I got stuck behind going 50.
3: Oh, lovely.
5: 50
4: oh,
5: miles per
4: nice.
5: Hour in the fast lane, who took me a while to get around. So that's PSA, do not be going 50 in the fast lane, okay?
3: Speaking of that, you know what I realized yesterday? You've heard, obviously, we talk about it, the Gen Z stare. I think that merging at 50 miles an hour, I'm calling it the Gen Z merge, because I saw it happen yesterday again, and I passed by the person. I had to look at them because they tried to get on the highway doing 48 miles an hour instead of approaching the speed of the highway. I'll look over. And they were 17 or 18 years old.
5: Really?
4: Okay. On their phone.
5: So the person that I just, that was doing 50 in the fast lane, who was causing, everyone to have to be, it was like a traffic jam, basically. They were older. I would, I might have guessed 60s, 70s, around
8: fast.
5: There.
8: I'm going fast for anybody.
4: Probably not comfortable driving on the interstate.
3: Slow and steady.
5: I know you're not in a rush, but everyone else out here is. Right.
4: Get over. You've got to move it. Move it.
3: I go when I go. So yesterday was a very exciting day. Kincaid was out for the majority of the day yesterday.
5: Okay.
3: I was out doing stuff, which is wild. I could tell when I got home, my couch looked at me like, where have you been? Where have you been?
5: I miss you.
3: I had a client lunch yesterday that just went amazingly. It was a great lunch yesterday.
5: Good.
3: It was really good. And then we had a video blow up on TikTok yesterday.
5: That jelly roll video TikTok and Instagram, I think it's still doing numbers. Last I checked, it was over 1,000, almost 2,000 likes and a couple hundred comments. People just going back and forth on a lot of people not believing that.
3: The jelly roll situation with the divorce?
4: Well, it's real because I got more details coming up.
5: Yeah, I got some tea in the comments.
3: What I didn't expect unexpected teas.
4: Yeah.
3: I like it.
4: Yeah. So. Yeah. I don't know that I would pay attention to people's wedding bands, but boy, I guess a lot of people do.
5: Yeah, I mean, I think it's a telltale sign if someone's married or not.
4: Yeah. Well, if I'm not, like, people will say, where's your wedding band, Dallas? I'm like, I don't know, laying on top of the dresser. I didn't put it on this morning. I get up at 3:15.
3: Oh, people look into that so much. Why aren't you wearing your wedding band? Or is everything okay? I noticed you're not wearing your wedding band lately.
4: Yeah. No? Yeah. You don't even wear one. You've never worn one in 7 years.
3: You know what happened was during the pandemic, I gained a bunch of weight and then it got stuck on my finger one day when I went to take it off. I'm like, I'm going to have to cut this off one day or lose weight. And guess what happened? Didn't lose any weight. But now every day, it's so funny. I have a routine now in the morning. Every day I drink a full glass of water and I go, I have the wedding band sitting in the same spot on the counter by the wall.
5: Yep.
3: I try to put it on and it's getting better, but we're not there yet. But one day you'll see me. And once it, looks like it's not going to have to be removed by an EMT, I will wear it every day.
4: Excellent.
5: That happened to my dad with his wedding band. He gained a bunch of weight, and he was the type of person who just wore it 24/7, never took it off for anything, and he had to take a pair of pliers and cut it off.
3: Well, your boy's an idiot, because when I lost a bunch of weight with a trainer like 5 years ago, I said it was falling off my hands, so I had it resized.
5: Yeah.
3: Then I realized that was dumb. Why did I let them keep the gold they took off? I didn't get that. Why did I let them have that?
5: Yeah,
3: that's so dumb.
4: You didn't think about it.
5: Yeah.
3: I did not.
5: Yeah.
4: You imagine how many gold clippings that they have.
5: You make a whole band out of it.
4: Yeah, and they probably, it's like, ooh, I can make a whole band, and it's like free money.
3: Exactly. The same thing, too. When I go to the dermatologist, you're not keeping that. Let me take that home. Can I get it to go back?
4: You probably put it in a frying pan.
3: Hey, listen, I'm from Maryland. We eat scrapple.
5: Oh, my.
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12: 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Andrew with Scott's Farm and Family. 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
2: Good morning and welcome. Morning. Like Dallas said, there's some more information on Jelly Roll coming up in the dish.
3: Yes, I have things that have been said by both her and he's really kind of laying low, but he was seen without his wedding band. And a lot of fans noticed that. And I'll tell you when that happened. So a few more details about the situation coming up and what his daughter said. And I read the comment that his daughter said. And I went, yeah, okay, whatever.
2: Oh, so, my.
3: I'll tell you all about that coming up.

0: Alice is dead.
1: And the saga continues. Jelly Roll and Bunny haven't made public statements about their divorce filing yet. All that's known so far is Jelly listed their separation date as May 9th. Fans have been connecting the dots, though. They think they've been hinting at it for the past month. For starters, Jelly wasn't wearing his wedding band at CMA Fest. I never would have noticed that. Just would not have been something that I would have been looking for. So Bunny, though, has been very active on social media. 2 days after he filed, she posted a TikTok with the message, quote, "Women's intuition when all that stuff don't add up."
2: Oh, this is going to be so messy.
1: Oh, yeah. Don't you know it. She also posted a video of herself horseback riding with the message, quote, "Wild hearts can't be broken." And then another video with the Goo Goo Dolls singing their song Name with the lyrics, quote, "Did you lose yourself somewhere out there?" So there is a lot.
2: And it's like, if you care, you get to just have a front row seat to this, because they're both putting it out there.
1: Bunny's also reposted TikToks about toxic relationships, recognizing manipulation, setting boundaries, walking away from unhealthy situations. Now, Jelly's daughter said she's disgusted how people are invested in knowing what's going on. She said, "Go on somewhere, y'all. Worry about your house, not mine." Now, let me tell you something. When somebody like Jelly Roll and Bunny put it all out there 24/7 and then they split up.
2: Your house was an open house.
1: Exactly.
3: It was. It really was.
1: Yeah. Apparently their marriage was too.
2: And also
3: I was about to say, and other things are open too. Yeah.
1: So you can't expect people not to wonder what in the world is going on. Mm-hmm. So, you know, the truth will come out sooner or later. We'll all find out. Somebody was probably cheating that they didn't know. I who knows? I mean, it's just, it's.
2: I want to believe that this was over a flipped over board game.
1: Yep. But you said it best. It's when people put themselves out there, everybody wonders what's going on. Yeah. It's like, I want to know the reason why.
2: It'll be entertainment.
3: Yes, it will be.
1: It will be, for sure. Shania Twain is currently opening for Harry Styles in the UK. She said she's doing it because of his mother.
4: It's my mother's birthday coming up. Would you mind phoning her to wish her happy birthday? And I said, well, of course. Easy. Done. I wish her happy birthday, and I congratulate her on such a fabulous son. I'm so happy for him that he still has his mother through all of this fame. They're bonded. They support each other. And so he called me up. And when he said, will you come and do these shows with me? I'm going back out again on a world tour. I'm like, of course, only for you, Harry.
1: Only for you, Harry.
3: Oh, I would. Me too, Harry. Only for you.
4: Only for you, Harry.
3: Shania, I feel you, girl.
2: Shania, welcome to the newest hotkey. You made it.
4: Only for you, Harry.
2: You just joined our latest one.
5: Hey, ma'am, are you okay?
3: No, because I'm at Harry Styles.
2: Yeah, I know.
1: Sean Penn is going to direct an untitled drama centered on a police officer present during the January 6th Capitol attack with Bradley Cooper eyed for the lead role. That should be interesting.
3: That sounds pretty good, actually.
1: Yeah. And the Rocky Horror Picture Show. If you love it, you're going to love this. It's going to be presented at the Sphere in Vegas in 2027. I'm Dallas, and that's the dish.
4: Only for you, Harry.
1: Thank you, Harry.
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4: 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Country News Now. 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
5: Diamond Dallas Page is pretty cool. 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It's nice to know, though. I mean, that's, you know, I didn't think that DDP would like my music.
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15: Good Wednesday to you. Your first alert forecast for today offers some fleeting showers in spots. Otherwise, partial clearing and turning warmer with highs ranging through the 80s to around 90. Tonight into tomorrow, fair and steamy is the call with lows in the 70s and highs in the 90s. And a shower and storm chance reemerges on Friday. From the First Alert Forecast Center, I'm WECT Chief Meteorologist Gannon Medwick.
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0: is it wrong to say that for Father's Day, I don't want anything. I have everything I need. Like, I'm just happy. Everybody's cool in my family. There are no issues right now. Knock on table. And no, I'm good. I'm good. Yeah. The company of my family is nice.
1: How about a beach pass?
0: Was that being offered?
1: Because yeah, I mean, I don't know. I mean, not for me.
0: No. Oh, I knew that. No, I didn't mean you. I'm just saying at home. Like, you know. Wow. Yeah. I thought that was a standing, you know, not an offer, but a standing yes, please. You know, like a standing request. Yes. Mm-hmm. Yes. Yeah, I would like that. Okay, take it back. If there's one thing I want on Sunday, that would be it. But every year we see this, and every year we start getting messages. By the way, you can text in who got left out as we go through the list. You're going to get angry. Apparently, the yearly list of the best TV dads is out. And people always get mad because they forget somebody that you love from TV that wasn't mentioned. I'll go through it. I think number 10 should have been bumped up to number 3. Phil Dunphy from Modern Family. I thought he was a good TV dad.
2: Yeah, he was funny.
0: This is a classic from a long, long time ago. Mike Brady of the Brady Bunch.
1: Yes.
0: Homer Simpson from The Simpsons. This one, I don't even remember.
1: What?
0: Number 7?
1: I love him.
0: I didn't watch a lot of the Munsters on Nick at Night.
2: Oh, yeah.
0: Yeah, but Herman Lily. Munster from the Munsters.
1: Lily.
2: Wow.
0: Okay, is it sad that I remember that the actor's name is Fred Gwynne?
1: Yes.
0: And you do a really good job.
1: And he was also the guy, he was the caretaker in Pet Sematary.
0: And he was also the judge on the Two Youse movie.
1: Yeah. My Cousin Vinny.
0: Yes, thank you. The Two Youse movie. Danny Tanner on Full House.
2: Yeah.
0: Talk about best TV dads. Dan Connor on Roseanne at number 5. I think if you're going to battle a TV dads, Danny Tanner beats Dan Connor.
1: I think so too. I don't agree with that one at all.
0: Carl Winslow, the dad on Family Matters.
1: I love him.
0: I do, but not above Danny Tanner.
1: Oh, I love him above Danny Tanner.
0: Number 2. And I'm sorry, the show used to come on. This is how you knew that the game shows were over. Andy Griffith Show, Andy Taylor, number 2.
1: You forgot number 3.
0: Okay. Thank you. Bob Belcher of Bob's Burgers. I've never really watched that show.
1: I don't know that daddy.
0: Sorry.
2: He's funny.
0: Save that, Dallas. And number 1, Al Bundy from Married with Children. Okay. Number 1.
1: Horrible father.
2: I've never watched Married with Children, so I can't comment.
0: Yeah.
1: I never thought that. I hated that show.
0: If you're going to put Al Bundy on that list, why was Walter White not included from Breaking Bad?
1: Exactly.
2: Where's Billy Ray Cyrus from Hannah Montana?
0: Right?
2: Sweet niblets. Come on.
0: Marcus.
1: Save that.
0: I need that turned around in 8 seconds. Please, I need that immediately.
2: That was his saying. Sweet niblets.
1: Come on.
0: I need that.
1: You got to have the come on with it, though.
0: I need that. Who got left out? Please send us a text if you think anybody got left out.
1: Oh.
0: So, okay. Yeah, that's one. Dallas, anybody else get left out? When you think of classic TV dads?
1: I just can't think of anybody that.
0: I mean, if you're going to include the Munsters and you're going to include the Brady Bunch, why, you know, I know that she was his adopted daughter, but why did Captain Steubing from The Love Boat get left out?
1: Oh, she was adopted?
0: Yeah.
1: I didn't know
0: that. Yeah, she was not his daughter.
1: Oh, I didn't know she was adopted.
0: Apparently it was a friend of his who had passed away and said, you've got to take care of my daughter. And then she ended up working on The Love Boat. So it's like, work for me.
1: Marcus, what are you doing in here? You need to be getting sweet niblets.
0: Yeah, please go. We need you to pull sweet niblets. Go back. Marcus walked in the studio. Okay, we're going to take a break. Marcus, you go back. I need that by the time we get back, please.
2: Did you guys not watch Hannah Montana? That's what they said. That was his line to everything.
0: I don't know how I missed that.
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9: Castle Hayne Road, that's getting a little bit busier. There are delays forming going south near 133. It gets a lot slower toward Holly Shelter Road. After that, going south on College Road, there is some building volume near Blue Clay Road, then again near MLK. Britt Dixon, right now.
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11: Recent survey conducted by Common Sense Media found 1/3 of teenagers prefer AI companions over humans for serious conversations. There's a term for that, social offloading. And experts we talked to warned that this habit could be stunting emotional growth, leaving an already isolated generation who came of age during the pandemic even less prepared for the messiness of human interaction. Sure, AI can help you polish whatever it is you're looking to say, but that's not very human, right? It's the messiness that makes our interactions with each other so real. It's also what makes them so validating, help us to develop our confidence, our voice, our deep bonds with each other. Psychiatrists we talked to encouraged turning to family or friends when you're struggling to express yourself. They are keen to help. I'm Dr. Sanjay Gupta, helping you live a better life.
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27: Question. 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If you have a flat tire and you had to call one of us.
2: Good question.
0: Yes, who are you calling, Kincaid or Dallas?
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0: Good morning. It's Kincaid. It's Dallas. And if you thought the only issue with the ocean is the island of floating garbage, no. We got something in the water looking at you, looking for you. Lauren.
1: Okay. China's state security agency is now warning about what it calls spy turtles and spy fish. What? Officials say foreign intelligence groups could be using marine animals fitted with tiny sensors to collect sensitive data underwater. Huh. Everything from naval activity to offshore resources. So according to the report, these animals could swim into specific areas, gather information, and then transmit it back to satellites.
2: Hello, I'm a spy turtle.
1: The picture they have here is a turtle with, it looks like it has like a GoPro like attached to its shell.
2: It's kind of uncomfortable. Hello.
1: Well, this isn't totally out of the blue. There have been past cases of animals allegedly used for surveillance, including that famous beluga whale spotted with a camera gear a few years back. Yeah. So this has happened before.
2: I was friends with him.
1: Yeah, that was a... Was he a good friend?
3: The beluga?
2: Yeah.
3: They're so pretty.
1: Yeah. Authorities are urging fishermen, sailors, and researchers to stay alert and report anything suspicious in the water. So, yeah, next time you're at the beach, maybe don't tell your secrets to a turtle or something. Or if you see a turtle, see if it's got like a little camera or microphone on it.
3: So interesting.
2: Do you want to talk to the beluga? He's here.
1: Did you find out anything interesting?
2: Saw some legs.
1: Okay.
3: What
1: no
3: else?
1: State secrets.
2: No one swims bottomless anymore. It's sad.
3: I'm topless.
2: Only you.
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0: Mornings. Thank you for all the messages. You were very passionate. You're very angry at the people who are left off of the best TV dad lists. The best TV dads of all time. I agree. Bluey's dad should have been included. Bluey's dad is, you talk about the bar raised on that show for parenting, endless energy. Bluey's dad is a hero. I aspire to be Bluey's dad.
3: I got
0: to
3: tell you, that show was on the other day when I was getting my nails done. Cindy had it on for her little girl who was in the salon. I couldn't stop watching.
0: Really? Good show.
3: I was like, I am so into this.
0: If you're a parent, you get it. The best kid shows are the ones that can also entertain parents without, you know, giving away the secrets to kids.
3: Right.
0: And that show does it perfectly. Uncle Phil, not a dad technically, but from Fresh Prince, Uncle Phil kind of stepped into that role.
1: Yeah, he was great.
0: For Will. Tim Taylor from Home Improvement.
3: Mm-hmm.
0: Yep, I agree.
3: Yep.
0: And then we kept seeing it, the same thing being said. If you can separate the man from the character, we got a couple Cliff Huxtables.
1: Sweet niblets, come on.
0: Lauren, please.
3: But no Billy Ray. But by goodness, we got... sweet niblets out of it.
0: We did.
1: We watch Hannah Montana. Billy Ray Cyrus was a great father and stage manager for Hannah Montana.
0: Congratulations. You were the newest hotkey.
1: Sweet niblets. Come on.
0: Thank you. We're adding so many hotkeys today. If you missed it earlier.
3: Put niblets and Harry together.
0: All right, hold on.
6: Only for you, Harry.
1: Sweet niblets. Come on.
0: The best combination. We're going to play Are You Smarter Than Kincaid? Would you like to play the game this morning? We need a playa. Please. I've been winning by barely like a third of a question. Well, a fraction.
3: It only takes one, baby.
0: You want to play the game? First one through, you'll play. Oh, it didn't work.
3: Okay,
0: you know what? It's a sign. You played it too much. Okay. We're going to play Are You Smarter Than Kincaid?
3: I can never get tired of sweet niblets.
1: Sweet niblets. Come on.
0: All right.
7: Oh my God. Hey, ma'am, are you okay?
0: Oh, he's not okay.
1: No.

0: cowgirl.
1: Are you smarter than Kincaid?
2: I mean, with his exuberance this morning, pure exuberance, I think Scott is going to get 5 out of 5. I'm going to get nothing because Scott's super excited to play. Good morning, Scott. Welcome.
3: Good morning. How you doing, Kincaid? I'm ready to kick your butt.
2: Oh, wow.
4: Ooh, he's ready.
2: This is not...
3: Or at least by one.
2: That's all that matters. One. Seriously. This is not Dallas's husband, Scott. This is different Scott. 5 questions. I'm going to leave the room. Good luck, Scott. Lauren's in control.
4: Okay, get out of here. Right.
5: Let's go.
3: All right, Dallas.
5: See, what do you got? Always got pants on today. Wow. Always got meeting pants on. Good Lord. Day. Okay, here we go, Scott. Good luck.
3: Right.
5: How many teeth does an adult human have?
3: 16.
5: Okay. Question number 2. Which animal can live both in water and on land? What are they called? What kind of animal?
3: Amphibious.
5: Okay. Question number 3. Who was known as the Maid of Orleans?
3: Maid of Orleans. I don't know.
5: Okay. Question number 4. Which sea separates Europe and Africa?
3: The Mediterranean Sea.
5: All right. And question number 5. What is the Roman numeral for 100?
3: X, damn it. No. No. I don't know. V-L-L.
5: All right.
3: I'm going down all of them.
5: Just run down the whole thing.
6: That was so quick.
5: Oh. Well, let's see how you can do.
6: Oh, no. Is it that bad?
5: Question number 1, Kincaid. How many teeth does an adult human have?
2: I'm going to guess and say it's 26.
5: No. Oh. Gosh, y'all went from one end to the other. Scott said 60. What'd you say, 62 or something? 32.
3: Way too much.
5: Yeah, I want to see that mouth with 62
2: right?
5: teeth.
2: Well, I have less. I didn't buy all those.
5: Question number 2, which animal can live both in water and on land? Like, what are they called?
2: Amphibians?
5: Yes! Scott got that right, but the buzzer had already sounded.
2: Oh, no, Scott, I'm sorry.
5: I'm so sorry. Question 3, who was known as the Maid of Orleans?
2: The Maid of Orleans?
3: Mm-hmm. Never heard that.
2: Becky?
5: No.
2: I don't know.
5: No, Joan of Arc.
4: What?
2: No.
5: Who? Good Lord. Uh-uh. Y'all need to read some history.
2: I'm sorry. Joan of Arc.
5: Yes.
2: I only know her from Bill and Ted's Excellent Adventure.
5: Okay. Question number 4. Which sea separates Europe and Africa?
2: The Pacific?
5: No. The Pacific's... No. The Mediterranean.
2: Pacific? I'm an idiot. Sorry.
5: Oh, my God.
2: Sorry.
5: Okay. We're tied.
2: Oh, good.
5: You each have 1. Question 5. What's the Roman numeral for 100? Hello?
4: Come on. You don't know?
2: No, I didn't. What is it?
5: C.
2: No, I wouldn't know that.
3: C.
2: No.
5: Oh, my gosh.
2: Kincaid, C.
5: All right.
3: Here we go.
2: One more.
5: The Crusher. Your name is your buzzer, Scott, okay?
3: Yep.
5: What is the name of Harry Potter's owl?
3: White.
2: He didn't say his name.
5: Do you know?
2: No.
3: No, I don't know.
2: No.
5: Hedwig.
2: No. Give me another one.
5: Okay. Okay.
2: Here's
5: another Kincaid Crusher. What sport uses the terms ace and deuce?
3: Scott.
5: Yes.
3: Tennis.
5: Yes!
2: Wow, Scott, you earned it, buddy. Scott! Congratulations. Scott, you are smarter than me. You deserve this. This was brutal.
3: I won, like I said.
2: You did. Just like you said, Scott. Hang on, buddy. We'll put you on hold. Thank you so much for listening. We so appreciate you having on Kincaid
5: and
2: Dallas.
5: That's so funny.
2: Scott. How did you play this morning? I'm curious. Were you screaming at the steering wheel, y'all are morons? Or was it as difficult for you as it was for us?
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17: 17 in Pender County, there are some very minor delays beginning to form out of Woodside and toward Hempstead. Nothing too bad, though. After that, 17 looks good and toward Porter's Neck, and no problems in toward Military Cutoff either so far. Rick Dixon, right now, traffic.
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7: Wednesday to you. Your first alert forecast for today offers some fleeting showers in spots, otherwise partial clearing and turning warmer with highs ranging through the 80s to around 90. Tonight into tomorrow, fair and steamy is the call with lows in the 70s and highs in the 90s. And a shower and storm chance reemerges on Friday. From the First Alert Forecast Center, I'm WECT Chief Meteorologist Cannon Medwick.
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2: I'm going to have to start treating Teslas in traffic kind of like those trucks that have logs stacked on the back or the pipes stacked in a pyramid where I'm like, final destination, going to stay away, only because drivers in China have figured out how to bypass the autopilot safety features in a Tesla.
3: What?
2: They're using miniature doll heads to trick the in-cabin camera in believing there's an actual attentive driver sitting behind the wheel so that they can either sit in the passenger side or in the back of the car and take a nap or whatever. While the car is in motion.
3: That is so scary.
2: I know.
3: That is so scary to me.
2: I know.
3: Why would you want to do that?
2: I don't know.
4: I don't like that.
2: I do know that I'm ready for a Waymo. I'm ready to get stuck in a cul-de-sac somewhere. I'm ready.
4: You know I've been trying to get one. I want one so bad. But I did run into an Uber driver. I was in the back of an Uber this weekend. So, of course, I would run into an Uber driver. And he told me that he thinks he's going to stop driving soon because he's losing business because of these Waymos.
2: Already the Waymos have impacted it that much near you? That's crazy.
4: Yeah, I felt bad. So now it made me rethink if I really wanted to take a Waymo.
2: Lauren, you're towards the city, so that makes sense. Out near me, I don't see a lot. I've seen zero Waymos near me.
4: No, there are so many by me. Yeah, they're taking over.
2: Wow. Yeah. Like pariah.
4: Yeah, and you guys know I wanted to take a Waymo so bad, but once I heard that it's hurting people's business and the regular people just trying to drive and make a little extra money, I'm now rethinking it. I don't think I'm going to do the Waymo anymore.
3: And out my way, it's called a Waymo because it's a cow.
4: I love that.
3: There are none out my way.
2: Where am I? I don't recognize the terrain. No.
3: Yeah, that close, you'd have to ride a cow.
2: Do you think the Waymo... Do you think it's programmed to yell at you if you're eating? There may be a cleaning fee incurred. Do you think it knows it can recognize like things that you shouldn't be doing in the back of the car?
4: No, I think it really only recognizes if your seatbelt's on or off and if the door's open or closed. I think that's all it recognizes. Because we've seen stories of people who end up staying, getting caught in the trunk or in the back seat and stuff like that. And there's supposed to be nobody in the car. And then somebody orders a Waymo and there's already somebody in the car.
2: Wait, so you can stow away in a Waymo? You could literally just like hang out when the ride is done, open the door. Wouldn't it notice you were still in there and not continue to move?
4: I've seen a few stories of people like hiding in the trunk or in the back seat and just getting away with it. Yeah. Yeah, no. I think I did that as a butt wait a couple months ago. That
3: they were hiding in the trunk. I forgot about that.
4: Yeah, like some woman called a Waymo for her daughter, and when the Waymo arrived, there was a man just laying in the trunk of the car.
3: That's scary.
2: Y'all ever, anybody here have a problem with gambling with coworkers where y'all got into an elevator and didn't push any buttons and you gambled on where the elevator was going to go out of 12 floors? And whoever got the closest without going over Price is Right style won the $5?
3: Has a problem like you?
2: Y'all.
4: That's extreme. That's a different level.
3: Who?
4: Wow.
3: Who's the other? Who's
2: y'all
3: the
2: ever
3: other?
2: Done that?
3: Well, gambling addict here.
2: Listen, hey, if you already are tired of a certain soccer match right now that just ends up in a 2-hour tie, then maybe you could do that. That might be more exciting than a certain game that took place yesterday. Get into an elevator with a coworker. Don't push any buttons and gamble on what floor you're going to go to. I'm telling you, it's fun. Dallas, you want to do that later?
3: Sure.
2: You want to do it?
3: Yeah.
2: All right.
4: Did you win when you did this?
2: Yes, I did.
4: Okay. At least there's that.
2: I got the floor right.
4: Wow. Okay.
2: I did.
4: Did you double your money? Did you do it again?
2: No, just that one time. Okay. Yeah, I quit before I lost. Exactly. Anyway, I also want to do that in a Waymo. I never want to leave until it kicks me out.
3: When we were in Austin last year, when you and I went out of town, we were in Austin. I wanted to get in one so bad, but my sister and my two girlfriends are like, no, I don't want to do that.
2: The Waymo.
3: Because it was just right around downtown where it was driving, you know, where we were staying. And I was like, let's just see what it's about.
2: Go for a ride.
3: Nobody would go, I didn't go by myself. But now that I know people are hiding out in the trunk, I don't know that I'll get in one.
4: Well, that was just like a one-off case.
2: No, it's always good to make new friends in a city in a trunk. I'm just
3: not when they're in a trunk. Mm.
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1: There's a backup getting heavier on the causeway eastbound out of Belleville. Pretty slow toward 421 and a little sluggish getting onto the Cape Fear Memorial Bridge. And there's some brake delays on 421 getting heavier going northbound toward the Isabel Holmes Bridge. Ritickson, right now traffic.
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11: 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So this Friday, Saturday, and Sunday.

0: This weekend is the perfect time to say thank you, Dad, for making me who I am today. 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Well, not so much when Dad hit me on the head with my pencil for not doing my math homework, but for introducing me to the outdoors, teaching me to trap, hunt, and fish. 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
4: Kincaid and Dallas every morning.
2: Kincaid and Dallas up next, but wait, there's more. I'm not going to try this because I like both ingredients, but it takes two ingredients to make the hot dogs blue, and I'm not going to do it. I don't want a blue hot dog. It's a trend. I won't do it. The smell alone inside my house before it hits the grill, I can't ruin it for everybody. Information you never wanted to know next. Dallas.
5: So gross, yep. Just even thinking about that. Y'all are not going to believe what this man found from his childhood at his fiance's house.
2: The universe is crazy.
5: This is one of the crazy stories I think I've ever read in my life. It's so crazy. Lauren.
4: Okay. Imagine giving birth.
2: Yes.
4: And then finding out the baby.
2: I'm crowded. Don't say
4: imagine
2: that.
4: Imagine finding out the baby isn't biologically yours.
5: What?
4: Like, even as the mother. Like, we've heard it obviously sometimes. But the mom even finding out it's not hers. I'm going to tell you what this couple decided to do next.
5: This is crazy. Like somebody's eggs in the cart, but they weren't hers.
4: Yes. Yep, exactly. Checked out with the wrong eggs. Wow.

0: 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Real talk, real laughs, and just enough trouble to start your day right.
1: But wait, there's more. Kincaid and Dallas.
2: Just because it's a trend doesn't mean it's good. There's a TikTok trend, of course, called blue hot dogs.
3: Reminds me of something else. Mm-hmm. Why?
2: Nope, it's not that. It's not a medical
3: Gross.
2: Condition. You soak your hot dog in Gatorade for 15 minutes. They turn, quote, an amazing blue color.
4: Is it blue Gatorade you're putting them in?
2: Uh-huh. The comments are really fun for this. Proof that you can't eat at anybody's house. Another one said, we are not attending if you serve this. The videos really don't explain how they taste, but somebody in a food blog tried this and said that the cooking instructions are interesting. A reviewer said the smell was wild and caught him off guard. They did change color to a disturbing dark blue. Now,

0: It doesn't work to just soak them in Gatorade and then grill them. They need to be boiled in Gatorade.
1: Oh,
2: ew.
1: Gross. Ew.
0: You're going to ruin your panware or whatever. You're going to ruin something. The reviewer concluded that it could be something fun to do with kids on the weekend or just when you have some time, but there's no redeeming value for adults. The blue hot dog trend. But wait, there's more, Dallas.
1: All right. Kansas City resident Rita Taylor. I went to school with a girl named Rita Taylor. That's crazy. Discovered an extraordinary coincidence during what seemed like a routine evening. Her boyfriend noticed a handmade blanket and immediately recognized it as his own childhood treasure. He stops in his tracks and he says, "Hey, where did you get my blanket?" And she thought he was kidding. The 28-year-old mother explains everyone grew silent as he described specific stitching details his mother had created when he was an infant. Years earlier, Taylor's mother had unknowingly purchased the blanket at a garage sale. The boyfriend's mother had donated it, never expecting it to see it again. Today, the married couple's son sleeps with the same blanket, creating a three-generation connection.
3: That is the red string theory right there. That's crazy.
1: Wow.
0: Remember the story from like 5 years ago? There was somebody, they were going through childhood pictures.
3: Yes, yeah.
0: And they discovered that in the back, they were on vacation, I think in Disney or somewhere.
3: Yes.
0: And in the back, they saw their spouse and his or her family when they were kids.
3: Yes, yes. Well, yeah, that's the red string theory, yes. Which is basically like the person that you're meant to be with, like your soulmate, you'll be right. In they'll always be in your life in some way. They're always around in your life with background of pictures or like, but you guys didn't come together at the right time. Until it was like the perfect moment.
1: When Scott and I started dating, I went back and looked at a bunch of pictures mm-hmm. from when I worked from him.
3: Yeah.
1: In every picture, we are standing side by side.
3: No way. That's crazy.
1: I would show, did you do that on purpose? And he's like, no. I mean, like say we were backstage. One of the pictures was me, him. I think it might have been Blake Shelton or someone. I don't know. We were all backstage, a bunch of us. And he and I were standing side by side. And then I got to looking at other pictures. And in every single one of them, we were standing side by side.
0: The universe is absolutely wild.
1: It is. Mm-hmm. All right, Lauren, what you got?
3: Okay. This is just such a crazy story. So a Florida couple who went through IVF just found out that the baby that they gave birth to isn't genetically theirs. Neither the moms or the dads.
1: You hear this happening. It's so scary.
3: Yes. So they went through the fertility clinic to have the baby and everything seemed normal up until their daughter was born in December. And they realized something didn't add up. The baby didn't resemble them at all, was a completely different skin color. They did genetic testing. And then when doctors confirmed the truth, the embryo was implanted with somebody else's.
1: Oh.
3: It was a full on IVF mix up. So she carried the baby, bonded with the baby. They did everything they were told. Thankfully, the baby was born perfectly healthy, no problems at all, but just biologically just wasn't their child.
0: It's her husband's because they added that to it, but it's not her egg. No, so
3: I don't think it's either. Yeah,
0: Wait, so it already had been fertilized?
3: I believe so.
1: Probably. Yes.
0: Wow. Yeah. Okay.
3: So
0: okay.
3: I don't think it's either of theirs. Yeah. So
1: because the woman is always the one that runs out of eggs before the guy runs out of his.
3: Yeah.
0: Well, I know that, but I don't know whether they fertilized it after they thawed out the egg. I don't know how they do that. Or they fertilized it, then put it.
1: Yeah, that's a good question. I don't know.
3: They just said it's not there, biologically not theirs. I think if it wasn't just her, like if it's still his, I think they would have said it just biologically wasn't hers.
0: God, but right.
3: They
0: keep saying theirs.
3: Yes. Okay. So they tracked down the biological parents. After months of legal drama, both families have now reached an agreement, and the couple is keeping the baby.
0: They both are keeping those babies, even though biologically...
1: Yes.
0: That's so interesting.
3: Yeah.
0: They don't want to swap them.
1: I would want to swap. That is so interesting. Text us. What would y'all do?
3: I think I would swap too, but they have been granted permanent.
0: Say that, Marcus. We need that for something else.
3: They've been granted permanent custody and they say they form such a strong emotional bond. They can't imagine life any other way. The biological parents are choosing to stay private, but both sides reportedly want to keep a relationship and handle this as respectful as possible. Yeah. This opens up a huge conversation. Who is the real parent? Is it the DNA? Is the doctor who did this going to get in trouble? There's so many.
1: How did it get messed
3: crazy?
1: Up?
3: Yeah, how did it get messed up? And also,
1: so many questions.
3: I'd love to know how many times this has happened in the past where it's got mixed up, mm-hmm. but there wasn't a huge. This right. obviously was the biggest difference, a totally different skin color from the parents.
1: Had the baby not had a different skin color, would they have not even known?
3: Exactly.
0: Yeah. Yes. I'm excited to see the messages here. Swap or not. And by the way, if you do text us swap, make sure you delete that because your spouse will be really confused later. Okay.
3: My biggest problem with swapping, I would want to know, besides obviously, yes, I gave birth to this baby and the emotional bond and everything like that. You don't know how the other couple, like how they handled their pregnancy.
1: Like how did she take care of herself?
3: Did she take care of herself? Did she take care of the...
1: Did she smoke? Did she drink?
3: Exactly. Yeah, exactly. So there's a huge health risk there. It's just, what a crazy, crazy story.
0: Oh, message is already coming in right now. People talking about, let's see, my wife and I did an IVF cycle and had my son. And then 2 years later, I had a frozen embryo. Okay, I had a frozen embryo and had my daughter. Okay.
1: Interesting.
0: Somebody else said it sounds like a movie. Yep, I would agree.
3: Yeah.
0: I would agree.
3: How crazy. But wait, that's all.
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0: Lauren, what fell on the floor where you weren't proud, but you picked it up and you ate it? 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
25: Good Wednesday to you. Your first alert forecast for today offers some fleeting showers in spots, otherwise partial clearing and turning warmer with highs ranging through the 80s to around 90. Tonight into tomorrow, fair and steamy is the call with lows in the 70s and highs in the 90s. And a shower and storm chance reemerges on Friday. From the First Alert Forecast Center, I'm WECT Chief Meteorologist Gannon Medwick.
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1: Hey, it's Dallas.
28: Bye. We're back. Kincaid and Dallas.
0: Kincaid and Dallas. I'm warning you this morning. My little secret. It's extra juicy. There's pulp. There's pulp. There's so much.
1: Pulp?
0: I couldn't strain it.
1: Do you
0: there's
1: like
0: so
1: pulp?
0: Much.
1: It gets stuck in your teeth. You
0: I
1: know?
0: Didn't used to as a child, but now as an
1: yeah,
0: adult.
1: You do. Oh, see, I love pulp. Oh.
0: Yeah.
1: Yeah.
0: Now I thrive on the pulp.
1: Yeah, I'd rather like sometimes suck an orange and like eat the pulp like that instead of drink orange juice.
3: Wow.
0: Marcus, I might need that for later. Go ahead and
1: it's
0: say
1: so
0: that.
1: It's so good.
0: Here's a little taste of what's coming up.
29: He's acting the exact same way that he did when he was cheating on his wife.
0: There is so much here. And I'm just going to say one word. Karma.
1: Yep.
0: My little secret is next.

0: Kate and Dallas. Shh. My little secret.
1: Okay, my little secret is I know my husband is cheating on me because he's acting the exact same way that he did when he was cheating on his wife with me.
2: Oh my gosh.
3: Well, once a cheater, always a cheater.
2: So you had met him when he was with somebody else. Are you now the second wife?
1: I am his second wife. He did leave his wife for me. And I was single at the time. He was married. And we just hit it off and we fell in love. And now I know he acted this way with her. He was like distant, and anytime I come into the room, he grabs his phone.
3: Oh, girl. That is such a telltale sign right there.
1: Yeah, and I just feel that it's some kind of karma.
3: Yeah.
1: You know, or that it is karma. I should have seen this coming. I should have known. It wasn't right, and now I'm going to go through it.
2: What convinced you that he was a keeper and that, you know, it wouldn't end up kind of going the same way when you first met him? Or were you just that hoping for the best and just kind of naive to the whole thing?
1: Well, I really thought we were in love. I thought it was a stronger connection. It sounded like it was. And he said he would leave his wife and he wanted to be with me, and he did that. So it wasn't, we didn't date for that long before he left his wife. Mm-hmm. And then we moved things really quickly and we got married. And I really thought that he was a changed person. There were some things, you know, I felt like his relationship with his wife, what he told me sounded like, yeah, it didn't make sense for them to be together. So I just thought with what we had, it was really special and it was real.
3: Yeah. Let me tell you a little secret. When you go through this divorce, I assume that you're probably going to divorce him.
2: Well, you don't have proof yet. This is all you just seeing signs. You haven't talked to him. You haven't confronted him.
3: Yeah. If you find out it's for sure, when you go through that divorce, you're going to find out so much that he was lying to you about. You're just going to go, what? How was I that naive?
2: It's almost like you've experienced this one, two, three, possibly 3.5 times.
3: No, just once.
2: Just once. Okay, got it. I'm sorry you're going through this, but karma has no heart.
3: Yeah, I'm so sorry.
2: I'm sorry. It ain't fine.
1: Thank you.
2: But now we're invested. When do you think you might confront him? When's a good time to sit there and have that awkward conversation and just kind of lay it out there? When do you think you might do this?
1: Oh, can you tell me when a good time is? Because I really don't know.
3: There's no time like the present.
2: I mean, yeah, it'd be great if you could do it today and call us back soon and let us know what happened. Any chance that when you feel comfortable, I'm sorry, but you're now sort of questionable entertainment.
3: Yeah.
2: Is there any chance that you could call us?
1: I mean, that's true. Yeah. I mean, we could do that. I mean, you're my support system now,
2: okay,
1: right?
2: Okay, well, we'd love the support of closure. So I'm so sorry. Will you call us back?
1: Sure. I'll give you guys a call back.
2: Good luck, and I hope it's nothing. I hope that we're all just inventing something, but I fear for the worst.
3: Where there's smoke, there's fire, Kincaid.
2: I smell burning flesh.
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11: Heading from Leland, there are delays very heavy on the causeway eastbound from 17 in toward 421. A little sluggish getting onto the Cape Fear Memorial Bridge. 421 is slowing going north after the causeway toward the Isabel Holmes Bridge. We're at Dixon, right now traffic.
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0: Kincaid and Dallas, don't know if you knew, but America's about to turn 250 years old in a few weeks to celebrate. Did you know that we're burying a time capsule that won't be open for another 250 years? It's called America's Time Capsule. And the year this thing cracks open, July 4th, 2276. Now, what's going inside? The creator of the project said, we wanted all states and territories to be represented to choose their own objects to submit. It has to be sea to shining sea. It has to be personal. There are rules. Obviously, you're not going to put anything in there that's going to get nasty and spoil. So food is out of the question. And anything that would affect the other objects around it. So you can't put in any adhesive or leather. That's out. What they haven't decided on is the entire collection. But here's what we know so far. An iPhone 17, Native American artwork, essays from students, and a Coca-Cola bottle. What do you think should be in this time capsule, Dallas? What would you put in there?
1: I think I'd put some Cheetos or Funyuns.
0: Okay, if we could break the food rule, because you think that would mess up anything.
1: But they're still in the package.
0: Oh, true. Yeah, packaged food, yes.
1: They're packaged. They're all sealed up.
0: And that'll last 250 years.
1: I think it will.
0: I would agree with you.
2: I think so.
0: Good idea. Packaged food.
1: Because I'd like for somebody to open that up 250 years from now and go, oh, Funyuns.
0: I would put in iodine. That way we can save people in the future from goiters. I'm putting iodine.
1: Salt with iodine.
0: That's a good idea.
1: And maybe some lime so they won't get scurvy.
0: I'm very worried about scurvy and goiters in the future.
2: Never know. That go bad, the limes?
1: Yeah, they probably
0: would. They would be petrified.
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4: Dallas Mornings.
0: Dallas said there's some more information on Jelly Roll coming up in the dish.
1: Yes, I have things that have been said by both her and he's really kind of laying low, but he was seen without his wedding band, and a lot of fans noticed that, and I'll tell you when that happened. So a few more details about the situation coming up and what his daughter said. And I read the comment that his daughter said, and I went, yeah, okay, whatever.
0: Oh, so, my.
1: I'll tell you all about that coming up.

0: Alice is dead.
1: And the saga continues. Jelly Roll and Bunny haven't made public statements about their divorce filing yet. All that's known so far is Jelly listed their separation date as May 9th. Fans have been connecting the dots, though. They think they've been hinting at it for the past month. For starters, Jelly wasn't wearing his wedding band at CMA Fest. I never would have noticed that. Mm-mm. Just would not have been something that I would have been looking for. So Bunny, though, has been very active on social media. 2 days after he filed, she posted a TikTok with the message, quote, "Women's intuition when all that stuff don't add up."
2: Oh, this is going to be so messy.
1: Oh, yeah. Don't you know it. She also posted a video of herself horseback riding with a message, quote, "Wild hearts can't be broken." And then another video with the Goo Goo Dolls singing their song Name with the lyrics, quote, "Did you lose yourself somewhere out there?"
2: Mm.
1: So there is a lot.
2: And it's like, if you care, you get to just have a front row seat to this because they're
1: you
2: both
1: know
2: putting it.
1: It
2: out there.
1: Bunny's also reposted TikToks about toxic relationships, recognizing manipulation, setting boundaries, walking away from unhealthy situations. Now, Jelly's daughter said she's disgusted how people are invested in knowing what's going on. She said, "Go on somewhere, y'all. Worry about your house, not mine." Now, let me tell you something. When somebody like Jelly Roll and Bunny put it all out there 24/7 and then they split up.
2: Your house was an open house.
1: Exactly.
3: It was. It really was.
2: Yeah.
1: Apparently the marriage was too.
2: And also that.
3: I was about to say, and other things are open too. Yeah.
1: So you can't expect people not to wonder what in the world is going on. Mm-hmm. So, you know, the truth will come out sooner or later. We'll all find out. Somebody was probably cheating that they didn't know. I who knows? I mean, it's just, it's.
2: I want to believe that this was over a flipped over board game.
1: Yep. But you said it best. It's when people put themselves out there, everybody wonders what's going on. Yeah. It's like, I want to know the reason why.
2: It'll be entertainment.
3: Yes, it will be.
1: It will be, for sure. Shania Twain is currently opening for Harry Styles in the UK. She said she's doing it because of his mother.
4: It's my mother's birthday coming up. Would you mind phoning her to wish her happy birthday? And I said, well, of course. Easy. Done. I wish her happy birthday, and I congratulate her on such a fabulous son. I'm so happy for him that he still has his mother through all of this fame. They're bonded. They support each other. And so he called me up. And when he said, will you come and do these shows with me? I'm going back out again on a world tour. I'm like, of course, only for you, Harry.
1: Only for you, Harry.
3: Oh, I would. Me too, Harry. Only for you.
4: Only for you, Harry.
3: Shania, I feel you, girl.
2: Shania, welcome to the newest hotkey. You made it.
4: Only for you, Harry.
2: You just joined our latest one.
5: Hey, ma'am, are you okay?
3: No, because I'm at Harry Styles.
2: Yeah, I know.
1: Sean Penn is going to direct an untitled drama centered on a police officer present during the January 6th Capitol attack with Bradley Cooper eyed for the lead role. That should be interesting.
3: That sounds pretty good, actually.
1: Yeah. And the Rocky Horror Picture Show. If you love it, you're going to love this. It's going to be presented at the Sphere in Vegas in 2027. I'm Dallas, and that's the dish.
4: Only for you, Harry.
1: Thank you, Harry.
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19: College Road going south, there are some brief delays near Blue Clay Road, then again near North Chase Parkway. After that, there's very slow traffic where traffic gets on from eastbound I-40. That's very slow in toward MLK. You run better toward Market Street, though. Richardson, right now.
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24: Good Wednesday to you. Your first alert forecast for today offers some fleeting showers and spots, otherwise partial clearing and turning warmer with highs ranging through the 80s to around 90. Tonight into tomorrow, fair and steamy is the call with lows in the 70s and highs in the 90s, and a shower and storm chance reemerges on Friday. From the First Alert Forecast Center, I'm WECT Chief Meteorologist Gannon Medwick.
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1: Dallas, tell me if you can add to the list. It's Kincaid and Dallas, the strangest things that your dog has ever gotten into and eaten. It begins with, this is very specific, the F11 key from a keyboard.
2: Oh.
1: The dog ripped off the F11 key. A TV remote.
2: Yeah. Let me tell you how many we've been through.
1: Seriously?
2: Yeah, I think we're on number three right now. Hollis, my Cavapoo.
3: Mm-hmm.
2: Oh, she tries to change channels with her teeth.
3: Oh. We'll put on better shows then for her.
2: I guess so. We try to hide it, but...
1: Somebody had their driver's license out.
3: Oh.
1: The dog ate their driver's license. Yay. You had to go to the DMV. My dog ate my driver's license.
2: Yeah. Mm. I had one chew up a credit card one time.
3: Ooh.
2: Yeah, just had to get a new card.
1: Somebody had their reading glasses on the table. Dog ate the reading glasses.
2: Ask me how many pairs of those I've lost.
1: Save that, Marcus, for later on. Feminine items.
3: Yeah.
1: Yeah.
3: Yep.
1: Two full wasp nests.
3: Oh. What?
1: Yep. The dog got literally, I want to know how that dog looked after that.
2: Oh.
1: All of the garden lawn sprinklers.
2: Oh, no.
1: Tore them out of the ground.
2: Oh.
1: The floor of a boat.
3: Wow. Who was around down there? Wow.
1: And over 2 pounds of sand at one time.
3: Ooh,
2: that's awful.
1: In a bag. Just some things that dogs have gotten into.
2: That's awful. You know, horses, did you know horses get sand belly?
3: No, I didn't.
1: No, Dallas, tell me more about sand belly.
2: So when horses are, you know, say like mine are in their paddock, you know, mm-hmm. which is a dirt lot.
1: Yeah.
2: They're just kind of moving around. They've always got their nose to the ground and they're sifting in dirt and stuff in their mouth. So a lot of times, actually had one this happened to, they get sand in their belly. Oh. And when they move, you can hear it
1: swishing.
3: Oh.
2: So
1: they have the Asmir. That's ASMR.
2: Yes.
1: It's on the horse.
2: So they have this, they have stuff you can give them that's, you know, that you put in their food that keeps the sand flushed out. But you usually have to call the vet out. We had to give it medicine. It was crazy. Aww. I was like,
1: and you hear it
2: what
1: swishing.
2: Is going on? Okay, but here's the crazy thing. This horse's name that got it so bad, his name was Sands.
3: I was about to say, I would name my horse Sand Belly. Yep.
2: Can you believe
1: already
2: that?
1: Taken.
2: Yeah, it was S-A-N-Z, which, you know, means without.
1: This could be a fun conversation. Any animal, any object, what did your animal get into?
2: Mm.
1: And what did you do?
2: Yeah.
1: What did you do?
2: How much surgery? How much are you going to cost me? Ponytail holders, socks, all that stuff normally has to be removed by $1,000 surgery.
3: Oof.
1: Your work laptop, the charger. Yeah, I couldn't do my PowerPoint last night. Literally, my cat destroyed it. What does your animal get into? Share with us. We'll talk to you next.
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8: College Road is pretty slow going south, heading off of I-40. That's a very heavy merging delay that continues in toward MLK. There are delays on the northbound side of College Road to begin near Shipyard Boulevard, around toward at least Wrightsville Avenue. Rick Dixon, right now, traffic.
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1: We were talking about, it's Kincaid, it's Dallas, it's your animal that got into something, a dog, a cat, an item, Robbie, what was it?
2: Well, it was my German Shepherd, and luckily my wife, she's the lead vet tech, wow. So... our German Shepherd started acting real funny one weekend, and so she took him into work on Monday, and they ended up having to do exploratory surgery because he had ate a rag and two of my wife's makeup things, and it was stuck in his intestines.
0: Oh my gosh. No. Wow. Feed that dog.
1: Seriously, what was it? I wish dogs could talk. I wonder what the dog was attracted to that tasted so good in the moment, better than the food in the dog's dish.
2: Well, there's no telling, but it was there.
1: Crazy. And what kind of a discount? Don't say, Robbie. Thank you. What kind of a discount do you think you get?
0: I'm sure. Right.
1: Do you get to go in after hours, just DIY? No, you can't. That's unethical.
0: My next job will be at a vet.
1: You seriously would save so much money. Mike, good morning. What animal and what did they get into, Mike?
3: Oh, we had a dog that chewed through our garage door. She was trying to get away.

0: she had a litter of puppies in our garage, and so she was trying to get away from them. She chewed through the garage door and the wires for the garage door opener.
1: She'd had enough of the puppies. This is not
2: good
1: the life
2: grief.
1: I want.
2: Wow.
0: Needs a break every now and again. Yeah.
1: Apparently so. This is why Mother's Day exists. Thank you so much. Unreal. The dog chewed through the garage door. Scott, what animal and what did it get into?
3: I had a German Shepherd and he ate my son's Nerf bullets.
2: He ate what?
1: The Nerf bullets. You ever seen those?
2: Yeah. Yes, yeah.
1: With a suction cup on the end.
2: Oh, no.
1: And did they pass as they should?
3: No, the plastic caps actually got kind of stuck in his throat.
1: Oh,
3: we had
1: no.
3: to take it to the emergency vet.
1: Oh, poor puppy.
3: Oh. $6,000.
2: Wow. You don't walk into the EV for less than $3,000.
1: No. It's like when you walk in there, before they open the door, is there like a lock and then you hold your credit card in there and they buzz you in like prison? And you come
2: before
1: in?
2: Before you fill out the paperwork,
1: I'm
2: they
1: sure.
2: want to see your credit card.
1: Let's verify the credit card. I'm sorry that happened. Thank you. What'd your dog get into? Or any animal. Gina, I'm sorry. No, this is Sam. Sam, good morning. What animal would they get into?
4: And he ate a Louis Vuitton shoe.
5: Yikes.
2: What?
1: Just one shoe, a Louis Vuitton shoe.
2: Oh, yeah. Wow.
5: Mm-hmm. You know, those red bottoms.
1: Was it a Louis or a Louis Vuitton shoe?
4: Louis Vuitton.
1: Okay, got it.
5: Okay.
1: All right, yeah.
5: Wow.
1: And so did the dog
2: either
1: pass?
2: Either way, they're both over $1,000.
1: Okay, I was going to say, insult to injury, did you have to go to the vet to get the dog some help?
4: No, thank goodness. Did not.
1: Okay, got it.
4: He loved leather at that time.
1: Interesting.
4: And he was a puppy, and so he chewed up a leather leash, ate it.
1: Makes me wonder if a dog went to a farm, if it would chase a cow if it likes leather. Or they have to wait for the tannery process to take place. Thank you very much.
2: They don't do that.
1: No?
2: No.
1: Why? They want the leather. Chase an old cow. Justin. I'm sorry. No, this is Gina. Gina, good morning. Gina, what animal was it, and what did they go after?
6: Good morning. This was my previous dog, Maggie. She was a Brittany Spaniel. And I came home from work one day to find that she had drugged one of my big, thick nursing books downstairs and just destroyed it.
2: Ooh.
1: Why did the dog not like reading? We'll never know.
6: Well, she was a young dog,
1: yes.
6: So I guess she was full of energy that day.
1: Literacy is for fools. Nom, nom, nom. Thank you for the call.
2: Hollis, my Cavapoo, she recently just ate the last chapter of one of Miss Jan's books reading.
5: Ooh.
1: Miss Jan must not have been happy.
2: She is always into something. She is so mischievous.
5: One time I came home and my dog, Zion, I had my Uggs out and she took all the fur outside, in the Uggs, just ripped it all out. So I had a furless Ugg.
1: Wait, what?
5: A furless Ugg.
1: No, the whole thing, please.
5: I had a furless Ugg.
1: Thank you, Marcus.
2: Say that.
1: Yep, need that. Got a message here. Had a dog that ate a USB, a very important USB. Had 8 years of my tax records and tax info. Had to call the IRS and say, literally, my dog ate my records. It took forever for me to be able to file online again.
2: Wow.
1: Another dog, we're on vacation, a couple of socks and some undies.
2: Oh my goodness.
1: Dog ate a full pound of fudge.
2: Oh, that's terrible. So their dog ate the husband's wallet. No, I'm sorry, not ate it. They like to steal things. And the dog took the wallet and took it outside in the backyard and tried to bury it. Luckily, he had an air tag on it.
5: Wow.
2: And they pinged it.
1: Oh, no way.
2: It was out in the backyard.
1: There's so many messages.
5: Yeah.
1: I had a beagle who ate a half a box of tampons. That was not a good scenario because it was interesting on the way out. Then I had another beagle that ate a glass ornament around Christmas time.
5: Ooh.
2: Okay. This is my worst nightmare.
1: Please.
2: My cat jumped into a paint tray full of paint, freaked out, and proceeded to run around the house.
5: No.
2: Cat paw prints everywhere in paint.
1: Wow.
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2: Good Wednesday to you. Your First Alert forecast for today offers some fleeting showers in spots, otherwise partial clearing and turning warmer with highs ranging through the 80s to around 90. Tonight into tomorrow, fair and steamy is the call with lows in the 70s and highs in the 90s. And a shower and storm chance reemerges on Friday. From the First Alert Forecast Center, I'm WECT Chief Meteorologist Gannon Medwick.
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5: Look out, my kids start swimming lessons, and my wife, Dallas, is upset because they're both nervous, and I thought it was a reward, but she thinks I'm trying to bribe them. I want to know what you

0: My kids were first very excited to start swimming lessons. Yes, I know we're doing it way late, but better late than never. They both go together. They're 9 and 6. And I had no idea that they would be dunked underwater as much as they were yesterday
1: to get
0: used to the water.
1: For the first time ever, they were dunked.
0: So, couldn't help myself. I had to do commentary. What it is at the place where the swimming school we're taking them to, there's a giant glass window that faces the pool.
1: Yeah.
0: You see all the kids in the pool. You see your kids in that lane. And there's a row of seats, like almost look like you're spectating a swimming race or something.
1: Okay, yeah.
0: And so you're sitting there, so you kind of like find seats that are near the row that your kids are in. I couldn't help it. I watched the instructor dunk both my boys underwater. And I laughed the first time, and I had the intrusive thought. Then I said it out loud. I'm like, the Father, the Son, the Holy Ghost. I couldn't help it. It looked like a baptism.
2: That's what it said when someone gets baptized.
0: Yes,
2: in the name of the Father, the Son, and the Holy Ghost.
0: I was like, wow, we got a lot done today, Aaron. I didn't know we were going to get this done today. So, yeah.
1: Did they enjoy it, or did it freak them out?
0: This is the thing, Lauren. I'm looking at them, and it looked like, from what I could see, I can't hear anything, right?
1: Yeah.
0: There's music playing inside. It was a really cool experience. But it looked like Xander was miserable and he hated it. And it looked like Miles, because Miles was like, he gave us a thumbs up. He was like talking to the other kid. It looked like he was having fun.
1: Oh, good.
0: No, quite the opposite. They walk in, Miles, I never want to do this again. I'm not coming back. Xander, that was the best. I love swimming.
1: Wow.
0: So totally misjudged their body language, but they'll go back.
1: Yeah.
0: They'll go back. They're going back on Thursday, so it'll be great.
1: And they'll love it when they get invited to a pool party, and they'll be able to swim with all the cool kids.
0: And they're not sitting off to the side, you know?
1: Yep.
0: So, exactly. And Dallas said earlier when we were talking on my way in this morning, we didn't travel in together. We don't live together, but I called Dallas, and she said, she's having a little something-something when we're on vacation in a few weeks. And she said, and that'll be great for the kids. You know, they can go in the pool, and they'll be a little bit more experienced.
1: Yes, exactly. Yes.
0: So, so it was a good time yesterday. A lot done yesterday.
2: I'm going to baptize you.
1: You're going to have to make sure you get video of that, please.
2: I will.
0: Please.
2: I will. I'm going to hold your nose.
0: I'd love to see that. Please get that done.
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9: On the causeway, watch for a brief but heavy backup going eastbound, approaching 421. That does run better gradually getting onto the Cape Fear Memorial Bridge, though. There's also a very heavy backup on 421 northbound. It begins right around the battleship North Carolina and takes you toward the Isabel Holmes.
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0: Good morning. It's Kincaid. It's Dallas. And if you thought the only issue with the ocean is the island of floating garbage, no. We got something in the water looking at you, looking for you. Lauren.
1: Okay. China's state security agency is now warning about what it calls spy turtles and spy fish. What? Officials say foreign intelligence groups could be using marine animals fitted with tiny sensors to collect sensitive data underwater. Huh. Everything from naval activity to offshore resources. So according to the report, these animals could swim into specific areas, gather information, and then transmit it back to satellites.
2: Hello, I'm a spy turtle.
1: The picture they have here is a turtle with, it looks like it has like a GoPro like attached to its shell.
2: It's kind of uncomfortable. Hello.
1: Well, this isn't totally out of the blue. There have been past cases of animals allegedly used for surveillance, including that famous beluga whale spotted with a camera gear a few years back. Yeah. So this has happened before.
2: I was friends with him.
1: Yeah. Yeah, that was a... Was he a good friend?
3: The beluga?
2: Yeah.
3: They're so pretty.
1: Yeah. Authorities are urging fishermen, sailors, and researchers to stay alert and report anything suspicious in the water. So, yeah, next time you're at the beach, maybe don't tell your secrets to a turtle or something. Or if you see a turtle, see if it's got like a little camera or microphone on it.
3: So interesting.
2: Do you want to talk to the beluga? He's here.
1: Did you find out anything interesting?
2: Saw some legs.
1: Okay.
3: What
1: no
3: else?
1: State secrets.
2: No one swims bottomless anymore. It's sad.
3: How about topless?
2: Only
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5: Kincaid and Dallas.
0: When we get back, it's going to be really personal. When they won't just say the real reason why. When they won't do it.
3: Mm-hmm.
0: You know?
3: Like that girl I know, she's like, I've been losing weight on my own. I did it all by myself.
0: And that's awesome. Good for you. That's great. But there's got to be something else.
3: Why hide it? Right? Is what I don't understand.
0: I'm on a, much like, and I'm sorry, much like now with AI, where I assume everything's AI, because I'm on a GLP and I lost a lot of weight. I just assume, you exercise, but I'm sure GLP is helping as well.
1: Yeah,
3: there's
1: not, so
3: there's
1: common
3: nothing
1: now.
3: Wrong with
1: no,
3: it.
1: There's nothing wrong
3: it's
1: with
3: like
1: it.
3: It's like people taking pills for anxiety and depression or what. There ain't nothing wrong
0: and
3: with
0: I
3: that.
0: And I do.
3: Yeah,
0: I have anxiety. I have depression. I take Zoloft every day.
3: Yeah, there's nothing wrong with that.
0: Exactly.
3: And there's, I don't get it.
1: Yeah.
0: But also, you know, somebody else calling online, being really vague, going through something right now, really don't want to talk about it. Can you just tell us why so I can have a thought on it, please?
3: Exactly.
1: Yeah, and if you don't want to talk about it, then why are you posting about it?
3: Yeah.
0: It's like you're putting your fish in line.
3: Yeah. That, you ever had a girlfriend that had extensions?
0: The real reason why yank the extension out and wave it around like that thing they do at the Olympics with the, they're dancing with the strings.

0: Welcome to Kincaid in Dallas. Just tell us the real reason why. Stop lying to yourself and stop lying to everybody else. I'm sorry. We'd like some truth, please. So many lies happening in the world. Especially, this is always the thing. And it was years ago with friends. I would see them complain about their lack of income. And all of a sudden, I'd see a new car. And all of a sudden, I'd see a lot of new stuff.
1: Oh, my gosh. Or they're going on a trip.
0: Yeah.
1: Okay, I thought you were broke.
0: I thought you hated your job and they weren't paying you enough. And they'd say, things are just working out really well. What they didn't tell me until they stopped making payments on it and then they got in trouble with the credit card company, they got approved for a super high balance credit card. What they didn't tell me was they went to a car dealership and while they didn't have money for a down payment, they're now making a mortgage payment for a car.
1: Ugh.
2: Yikes.
1: And their interest rate is 18%.
0: And 6 months later, hey, man, you want to hang out? We're thinking about going out to dinner. Man, I'm sorry. I my bills are crazy right now. Did you make your bills crazy? Lauren, you were talking about a situation with a friend who preaches online that the skincare routine's all natural, but you know for a fact it's all lies.
2: Yeah, I know this girl online who she always posts about how she's super against Botox and fillers and that she just has a really great skincare routine and that she uses this and that to keep herself wrinkle-free. Girl, yours. Forehead doesn't move. You have an eyebrow lift. I know for a fact you have 50 plus units of Botox in that forehead because I do too.
1: Exactly. I'd be sham, sham, blah, blah.
2: I know that one. I know it because I have it.
1: Me too. I get it.
2: Just say the thing is also, why is it the people who get it done are the ones who preach the loudest online? Like,
1: about not doing
2: girls,
1: it.
2: Just be natural.
0: Are you
2: just
0: saying,
2: have a good skincare.
0: I'm sorry, Lauren. Are you saying you have a problem with people who say do one thing yet do another? Are you saying that's a problem for
2: me?
1: It's just crazy.
0: When in human history has that ever happened?
1: I know somebody that's on a GLP-1 right now. They've lost a ton of weight and they are still denying that they're doing that. They're just like, I'm doing it my way and I've really cut back my portions. And yeah, because you're not hungry.
2: Yeah.
1: And the only reason I know is because somebody I know that knows her knows that she's on it. But she didn't want me to. I was like, who cares?
2: Yeah,
1: I don't care.
0: Same thing. I owned up to it. I was working out with a trainer. I was doing everything. The problem was I'd be so hungry from the workout, I'd roll by Wendy's on the way home and undo everything we just did. I should be endorsing a GLP. Instead, I'm paying out of pocket because it's not covered by insurance.
1: You need to. We need to get you that endorsement.
0: Hi, it's Kincaid for the Gilp. I've lost so much weight. I'm wearing a Hawaiian shirt that I bought 7 years ago for a party at Dallas's house.
1: And the now, buttons are loose.
0: Yes. They are.
1: Loosen up my buttons.
0: My buttons are all loose.
2: He's got the Hawaiian breeze going through them now.
1: It is. Look
0: that
1: at
0: was,
1: you.
0: That was earlier. That's why I missed that one break. Wait, okay. If you're frustrated too, and you just want to know, why won't they say the real reason why? What's the instance where you know for a fact that they are lying about what? If you want to check in, don't say their first and last name. Just what the thing is they're lying about.
1: Yeah.
0: Talk to you soon.
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1: Why won't you say the real reason why? Please, just own up to it already. Please, tell us the real reason why. Anonymous, welcome to the show. It's Kincaid and Dallas. There's a situation, too. It's a GLP situation where a friend has claimed that they're just doing what, and you just want to know the truth already with this friend.
2: So, don't ask me how, but she's been on it for almost 3 years. I have no idea how. But the post on Facebook, like, I haven't been able to wear my wedding ring in all this time, but since I've lost this weight, and I'm like, well, then tell people how you lost the weight. Like, don't lie about it, because I'm sitting there next to you while you're drinking a Coke for breakfast and eating a fried chicken biscuit, and I'm over here with my egg whites and water.
1: My egg whites and water.
2: It's so frustrating.
1: We met that morning show at a charity event. Wow.
2: You're not exercising. You're not changing your diet. You're just giving yourself an injection every 2 weeks to let everybody think that you've done something. And that makes me so angry. I don't know why. It just does.
3: If anybody says anything to her about a GLP, does she go, oh, no, I'm not doing
2: nobody
3: that?
2: Nobody asks. See, that's the thing, Dallas. Nobody goes up to anybody and asks anything. All they say is, oh, my God, you look great. And she's like, thanks, girl. And I'm like, you are freaking lying to people. She doesn't say, and a lot of times people will be like, oh, how'd you lose the weight? And people sometimes just, like, divert the question.
1: Show me the needles. Yeah,
3: so crazy.
1: I don't think that anyone should have to volunteer, but I think if someone brags about it at some point, it should be alluded to. That,
3: well, why would you want to share something with somebody that could help them? If I were on it and I lost a bunch of weight, somebody said, oh my God, you look great. What did you do? I'd be like, hey, listen, I did this pill or I did this shot and it worked. I mean, listen, y'all know I live my life on the radio.
4: You want to know why? There are so many people out there who then they don't want you now to start doing that, and then you are going to start looking good. They're jealous.
1: Oh, they almost feel like
4: that's
1: in
4: competition with you. So they're like, well, I don't want them to start losing weight. I don't want them to start doing these beauty procedures because I want to look better than them. People are secretly in competition.
1: We got a message.
3: That's so sad.
1: Kincaid, how much weight have you lost? I need to know because I'm scared to get on GLP because of side effects. Yeah, I had some early on when I upped the dosage here and there. At first, I felt fine. Then I felt a little nauseous. I just got on the scale here at work for the first time in forever, and I'm at 288. And
3: that's, you know what?
1: Yeah.
3: I'm so proud of you because that's over 20 pounds. That's almost 30 pounds you've lost.
4: That's amazing.
3: That is fantastic.
1: Thank you.
3: I would love to hear from anyone that has had a bad side effect because I don't know anybody that's had like a horrible side effect.
4: I know a girl who's on it, who's her hair is thinning a little bit. She's admitted.
1: Yeah. I had that problem too.
4: That's why you're bald. Yep. Yes. Yeah.
3: You already had that problem.
1: When I saw that side effect, I'm like, I looked at my body
3: here. You thought
1: maybe
3: it might reverse on you?
1: I looked at my body here. Yeah, I thought that maybe I would have the side effect of the side effect where I'd grow hair. No, and I looked, I was like, oh, good, my body hair will fall out.
3: Is it only women that it makes their hair thin, I wonder?
1: I think men, too.
4: Yeah, but other than that, she said that's the only thing that's been messing with her. She's not losing a lot of hair, it's just thinning out. Yeah.
1: Another message, I lost 60 pounds being on a GLP, and I tell everybody because it's been so life-changing. I agree. Yeah. Hold on,
3: my brother-in-law has lost 80 on Zepbound, and he looks amazing.
1: Which, by the way, that drug sounds like a travel site.
3: Doesn't it?
1: I'm going Zepbound. Hey, you're live on the radio. Did you have an issue with the GLP?
5: Well, not really that, Kincaid, but they gave me something for my sugar. And metformin, and they said, hey, now listen, be careful with this because, you're going to start losing weight because, back, what was it, about 6 months ago, 8 months ago, the people that needed that for diabetes.
1: You couldn't get it.
5: Couldn't get it because people was getting it to try to lose weight, right?
3: Right. Mm-hmm.
5: Well, listen what happened to me with it. They said, it's going to make you go to the restroom, blah, blah, blah, blah, blah. Okay. It's going to help with your sugar. Great. You're going to lose weight. Great. Nope. Big boy here gained weight with it.
1: Everyone's different. You never know. Thank you for the call, my friend. I'm sorry that happened.
3: So,
1: good morning. You're live on the radio as well. Oh, hang on one second here. So what are you saying, Dallas?
3: The thinning hair. We've had two or three texts from people that I guess have had some experience. The thinning hair usually comes from people not getting enough nutrition in their diet because they're not hungry.
4: Oh.
3: So if you, whatever you eat, I guess when you're on these, you got to make it count.
1: Yes.
3: It's got to be some broccoli. Yes. It's got to be protein. Okay. It's got to be good stuff for you.
1: Well, let me grab one more call. I can't stop. Good morning. Did you have a GLP issue?
6: Well, I mean, me and my wife both have done it. I lost 96 pounds.
3: Good for you.
6: She lost 40.
1: Wow.
6: Which, I mean, I still take one. But I had to have my gallbladder removed. Now she has a thyroid issue. So we didn't have any problems until we took it. But, I mean, you know, I did like losing the 96 pounds.
1: Yeah. For me, I know that the weight loss is so important because I shouldn't be carrying around this weight. I want to be here for my kids. So I'm gambling just because. Thank you, sir.
3: Yeah.
1: Appreciate it. Thank you. Thank
3: Some people said they were on it. The only reason I stopped was because I think my dose was too high. I wasn't hungry, so I didn't eat, and I couldn't think right. I felt like I had brain fog all the time.
1: Oh, wow. So, well, I have as someone who has MS, I live with brain fog. I wouldn't tell the difference.
3: Yeah. I mean, I think it's just one of those things. If you take it, you got to really know how to structure your life when it comes to your diet.
1: Oh, it's a change.
3: No, yeah,
1: you can't.
3: Definitely.
1: And also, if you want things too, I'm a stress eater. There's none of that. You can't. I might think like I want to eat, but after four bites of something, I'm full.
3: So that doesn't. I don't want this.
1: I do other things now. I'm playing darts. I play Yahtzee now. Dallas is what I'm doing.
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12: Good Wednesday to you. Your first alert forecast for today offers some fleeting showers in spots, otherwise partial clearing and turning warmer with highs ranging through the 80s to around 90. Tonight into tomorrow, fair and steamy is the call with lows in the 70s and highs in the 90s. And a shower and storm chance reemerges on Friday. From the First Alert Forecast Center, I'm WECT Chief Meteorologist Gannon Medway.
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14: Kincaid and Dallas up next, but wait, there's more. I'm not going to try this because I like both ingredients, but it takes two ingredients to make the hot dogs blue, and I'm not going to do it. I don't want a blue hot dog. It's a trend. I won't do it. The smell alone inside my house before it hits the grill, I can't ruin it for everybody. Information you never wanted to know next. Dallas.
15: So gross. Yep. Just even thinking about that. Y'all are not going to believe what this man found from his childhood at his fiance's house.
14: The universe is crazy.
15: This is one of the crazy stories.

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1: There's more. Kincaid and Dallas.
2: Just because it's a trend doesn't mean it's good. There's a TikTok trend, of course, called blue hot dogs.
3: Reminds me of something else.
4: Why?
2: Nope, it's not that. It's not a medical condition. You soak your hot dog in Gatorade for 15 minutes. They turn, quote, an amazing blue color.
4: Is it blue Gatorade you're putting them in?
2: The comments are really fun for this. Proof that you can't eat at anybody's house. Another one said, we are not attending if you serve this. The videos really don't explain how they taste, but somebody in a food blog tried this and said that the cooking instructions are interesting. A reviewer said the smell was wild and caught him off guard. They did change color to a disturbing dark blue. Now, it doesn't work to just soak them in Gatorade and then grill them. They need to be boiled in Gatorade.
3: Oh,
2: ew.
4: Gross.
2: Ew. You're going to ruin your panware or whatever. You're going to ruin something. The reviewer concluded that it could be something fun to do with kids on the weekend or just when you have some time, but there's no redeeming value for adults. The blue hot dog trend. But wait, there's more, Dallas.
4: All right. Kansas City resident Rita Taylor. I went to school with a girl named Rita Taylor. That's crazy. I discovered an extraordinary coincidence during what seemed like a routine evening. Her boyfriend noticed a handmade blanket and immediately recognized it as his own childhood treasure. He stops in his tracks and he says, hey, where did you get my blanket? And she thought he was kidding. The 28-year-old mother explains everyone grew silent as he described specific stitching details his mother had created when he was an infant. Years earlier, Taylor's mother had unknowingly purchased the blanket at a garage sale. The boyfriend's mother had donated it, never expecting it to see it again. Today, the married couple's son sleeps with the same blanket, creating a three-generation connection.
3: That is the red string theory right there. That's crazy.
4: Wow.
2: Remember the story from like 5 years ago? There was somebody, they were going through childhood pictures.
3: Yes, yeah.
2: And they discovered that in the back, they were on vacation, I think in Disney or somewhere.
3: Yes.
2: And in the back, they saw their spouse and his or her family when they were kids.
3: Yes, yes. Well, yeah, that's the red string theory, which is basically like the person that you're meant to be with, like your soulmate, you'll be in they'll always be in your life in some way. They're always around in your life. It's background of pictures or like, but you guys didn't come together at the right time. Until it was like the perfect moment.
4: When Scott and I started dating, I went back and looked at a bunch of pictures from when I worked from him.
3: Yeah.
4: In every picture, we are standing side by side.
3: No way. That's crazy.
4: I would show, did you do that on purpose? And he's like, no. I mean, like we'd be, say we were backstage. One of the pictures was me, him. I think it might have been Blake Shelton or someone. I don't know. We were all backstage, a bunch of us. And he and I were standing side by side. And then I got to looking at other pictures. And in every single one of them, we were standing.

0: side by side.
1: The universe is absolutely wild.
0: It is. Mm-hmm. All right, Lauren, yeah. What you got?
2: Okay. This is just such a crazy story. So a Florida couple who went through IVF just found out that the baby that they gave birth to isn't genetically theirs. Neither the moms or the dads.
0: You hear this happening, it's so scary.
2: Yes. So they went through the fertility clinic to have the baby and everything seemed normal up until their daughter was born in December. And they realized something didn't add up. The baby didn't resemble them at all, was a completely different skin color. They did genetic testing, and then when doctors confirmed the truth, the embryo was implanted with somebody else's.
0: Oh.
2: It was a full-on IVF mix-up. So
0: wow.
2: She carried the baby, bonded with the baby. They did everything they were told. Thankfully, the baby was born perfectly healthy, no problems at all, but just biologically just wasn't their child.
1: It's her husband's because they added that to it, but it's not her egg. No, so
2: I don't think it's either. Yeah,
1: Wait, so it already had been fertilized?
2: I believe so.
0: Probably.
1: Yes. Wow.
0: Yeah.
1: Okay.
2: So I don't think it's either of theirs.
0: Yeah.
2: So
0: because the woman is always the one that runs out of eggs before the guy runs out of his.
2: Yeah.
1: Well, I know that, but I don't know whether they fertilized it after they thawed out the egg. I don't know how they do that. Or they fertilized it, then put it.
0: Yeah, that's a good question. I don't know.
2: They just said it's not there, biologically not theirs. I think if it wasn't just her, like if it's still his, I think they would have said it just biologically wasn't hers.
1: God, but right.
2: They keep saying theirs.
1: Yes. Okay.
2: So they tracked down the biological parents. After months of legal drama, both families have now reached an agreement, and the couple is keeping the baby.
1: They both are keeping those babies, even though biologically...
0: Yes.
1: That's so interesting.
2: Yeah.
1: They don't want to swap them.
0: I would want to swap. That is so interesting. Text us. What would y'all do?
2: I think I would swap too, but they have been granted permanent.
1: Say that, Marcus. We need that for something else.
2: They've been granted permanent custody and they say they form such a strong emotional bond. They can't imagine life any other way. The biological parents are choosing to stay private, but both sides reportedly want to keep a relationship and handle this as respectful as possible. Yeah. This opens up a huge conversation. Who is the real parent? Is it the DNA? Is the doctor who did this going to get in trouble? There's so many.
0: How did it get messed
2: crazy,
0: up?
2: Yeah, how did it get messed up?
0: So many questions.
2: I'd love to know how many times this has happened in the past where it's got mixed up, mm-hmm. but there wasn't a huge. This right. obviously was the biggest difference, a totally different skin color from the parents.
0: Had the baby not had a different skin color, would they have not even known?
2: Exactly. Yes.
1: I'm excited to see the messages here. Swap or not. And by the way, if you do text us swap, make sure you delete that because your spouse will be really confused later. Okay?
2: My biggest problem with swapping I would want to know, besides obviously, yes, I gave birth to this baby and the emotional bond and everything like that. You don't know how the other couple, how they handled their pregnancy.
0: How did she take care of herself?
2: Did she take care of herself? Did she take care of the...
0: Did she smoke? Did she drink?
2: Exactly.
0: Yeah, exactly.
2: So there's a huge health risk there. It's just, what a crazy, crazy story.
1: Oh, message is already coming in right now. People talking about... let's see. My wife and I did an IVF cycle and had my son. And then 2 years later, I had a frozen embryo. Okay. I had a frozen embryo and had my daughter. Okay.
0: Interesting.
1: Somebody else said it sounds like a movie. Yep. I would agree.
2: Yeah.
1: I would agree.
2: How crazy. But wait, that's all.
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2: Yes.
0: I'm with you.
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14: 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Country News Now. 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
16: Kincaid and Dallas, I'm warning you this morning. My little secret, it's extra juicy. There's pulp. There's pulp. There's so
5: there's
16: much.
5: Pulp?
16: I couldn't strain it.
5: Do you
16: there's
5: like
16: so
5: pulp?
16: Much.
5: It gets stuck in your teeth. You
16: I
5: know?
16: Didn't used to as a child, but now as an
5: yeah,
16: adult.
5: You do. Oh, see, I love pulp. Oh.
16: Yeah.
5: Yeah.
16: Now I thrive on the pulp.
5: Yeah, I'd rather like sometimes suck an orange and like eat the pulp like that instead of drink orange juice. Wow.
16: Marcus, I might need that for later. Go ahead
5: it's
16: and say
5: so
16: that.
5: Good.
16: Here's a little taste of what's coming up.
18: He's acting the exact same way that he did when he was cheating on his wife.
5: Oh.
16: There is so much here. And I'm just going to say one word. Karma.
5: Yep.
16: My little secret is next.

0: Kate in Dallas. Shh. My little secret.
1: Okay, my little secret is I know my husband is cheating on me because he's acting the exact same way that he did when he was cheating on his wife with me.
2: Oh my gosh.
3: Well, once a cheater, always a cheater.
2: So you had met him when he was with somebody else. Are you now the second wife?
1: I am his second wife. He did leave his wife for me. And I was single at the time. He was married. And we just hit it off and we fell in love. And now and I know he acted this way with her. He was like distant. And he, anytime, like, you know, I come into the room, he grabs his phone.
3: Oh, girl. That is such a telltale sign right there.
1: Yeah. And I just feel that it's some kind of karma.
3: Yeah.
1: You know, or that it is karma. I should have seen this coming. I should have known. It wasn't right. And now I'm going to go through it.
2: What convinced you that he was a keeper and that, you know, it wouldn't end up kind of going the same way when you first met him? Or were you just that hoping for the best and just kind of naive to the whole thing?
1: Well, I really thought we were in love. I thought it was a stronger connection. It sounded like it was. And he said he would leave his wife and he wanted to be with me, and he did that. So it wasn't, we didn't date for that long before he left his wife. Mm-hmm. And then we moved things really quickly and we got married. And I really thought that he was a changed person. There were some like things, you know, I felt like his relationship with his wife, what he told me sounded like, yeah, it didn't make sense for them to be together. So I just thought with what we had, it was really special and it was real.
3: Yeah. Let me tell you a little secret. When you go through this divorce, I assume that you're probably going to divorce him.
2: Well, you don't have proof yet. This is all you just seeing signs. You haven't talked to him. You haven't confronted him.
3: Yeah. If you find out it's for sure, when you go through that divorce, you're going to find out so much that he was lying to you about. You're just going to go, what? How was I that naive?
2: It's almost like you've experienced this possibly 3.5 times.
3: No, just once.
2: Just once. Okay, got it. I'm sorry you're going through this, but karma has no heart.
3: Yeah, I'm so sorry.
2: I'm sorry. It ain't fine.
1: Thank you.
2: But now we're invested. When do you think you might confront him? When's a good time to sit here and have that awkward conversation and just kind of lay it out there? What do you think you might do this?
1: Oh, can you tell me when a good time is? Because I really don't know.
3: There's no time like the present.
2: I mean, yeah, it'd be great if you could do it today and call us back soon and let us know what happened. Any chance that when you feel comfortable, I'm sorry, but you're now sort of questionable entertainment.
3: Yeah.
2: Is there any chance that you could call us?
1: I mean, that's true. Yeah. I mean, we could do that. I mean, you're my support system now,
2: okay,
1: right?
2: Okay, well, we love the support of closure. So I'm so sorry. Will you call us back?
1: Sure. I'll give you guys a call back.
2: Good luck. And I hope it's nothing. I hope that we're all just inventing something, but I fear for the
3: Where
2: worst.
3: Where there's smoke, there's fire, Kincaid.
2: I smell burning flesh.
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20: Recent survey conducted by Common Sense Media found one-third of teenagers prefer AI companions over humans for serious conversations. There's a term for that, social offloading. And experts we talked to warned that this habit could be stunting emotional growth, leaving an already isolated generation who came of age during the pandemic even less prepared for the messiness of human interaction. Sure, AI can help you polish whatever it is you're looking to say, but that's not very human, right? It's the messiness that makes our interactions with each other so real. It's also what makes them so validating, help us to develop our confidence, our voice, our deep bonds with each other. Psychiatrists we talked to encouraged turning to family or friends when you're struggling to express yourself. They are keen to help. I'm Dr. Sanjay Gupta, helping you live a better life.
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25: Good Wednesday to you. Your first alert forecast for today offers some fleeting showers in spots, otherwise partial clearing and turning warmer with highs ranging through the 80s to around 90. Tonight into tomorrow, fair and steamy is the call with lows in the 70s and highs in the 90s, and a shower and storm chance reemerges on Friday. From the First Alert Forecast Center, I'm WECT Chief Meteorologist Gannon Medwick.
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13: When it comes to news, we're first in country. 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
23: For the rest of today, partial clearing with highs in the 80s to near 90. Tonight, fair and mild with lows mainly in the middle 70s. Thursday, hot sunshine with heat index values reaching into the triple digits in the afternoon in most places. And be alerted to the overnight Thursday night, part of Friday, for scattered showers and locally heavy storms possible. From the First Alert Forecast Center, I'm WECT Chief Meteorologist Gannon Medwick.
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9: For the rest of today, partial clearing with highs in the 80s to near 90. Tonight, fair and mild with lows mainly in the middle 70s. Thursday, hot sunshine with heat index values reaching into the triple digits in the afternoon in most places. And be alerted to the overnight Thursday night, part of Friday, for scattered showers and locally heavy storms possible. From the First Alert Forecast Center, I'm WECT Chief Meteorologist Scannon Medwick.
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0: Oh, I love the lyrics to that song. Tyler Hubbard, it is Land. And you just heard it on Cape Fear's country leader, Double Q.
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15: A better life with Dr. Sanjay Gupta.
16: For the ninth year in a row, Finland has been named the happiest country in the world. That's according to the World Happiness Report put out every year by the Wellbeing Research Center at the University of Oxford in the UK. Two other Nordic nations, Iceland and Denmark, came in at numbers 2 and 3. Now, having spent quite a bit of time in these countries over my 2.5 decades as a journalist, I can tell you that this is not at all that surprising. There's an entirely different way of thinking in these countries. We before me, you might say. In other words, the mentality is less adversarial and much more, we're all in this together. One other interesting thing that came up was that no matter where someone lived, the more time they spent on social media, the less happy they were. Want to smile? It's simple. Put your phone away for a bit. I'm Dr. Sanjay Gupta, helping you live a better life.
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31: Cape Fear weather from the Cumulus Media Weather Center.
32: For the rest of today, partial clearing with highs in the 80s to near 90. Tonight, fair and mild with lows mainly in the middle 70s. Thursday, hot sunshine with heat index values reaching into the triple digits in the afternoon in most places. And be alerted to the overnight Thursday night, part of Friday, for scattered showers and locally heavy storms possible. From the First Alert Forecast Center, I'm WECT Chief Meteorologist Cannon Medwick.
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9: When it comes to news, we're first in country. Country News Now. Zach Topps extending his tour into the fall, and the music will be countryer as the beer gets colder.
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13: We're speaking with people who were given family heirlooms. 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
13: 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Hey, who wants to party? 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

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Tropical storm warnings have been issued for portions of the Texas and Louisiana Gulf Coast. And that system's going to track in our direction, could bring us some rain as early as Friday.

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12: Cape Fear weather from the Cumulus Media Weather Center.
13: For the rest of today, partial clearing with highs in the 80s to near 90. Tonight, fair and mild with lows mainly in the middle 70s. Thursday, hot sunshine with heat index values reaching into the triple digits in the afternoon in most places. And be alerted to the overnight Thursday night, part of Friday, for scattered showers and locally heavy storms possible. From the First Alert Forecast Center, I'm WECT Chief Meteorologist Gannon Medwick.
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0: could be headed to a once-in-a-lifetime show. 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
11: Staying active every day will go a long way towards helping you live a happy, healthy, and pain-free life. And there's perhaps no movement more fundamental than walking. It reinforces the alignment, stability, and coordinated muscle activation that supports how your body moves, whether you're doing strenuous exercise or simply going about your daily life. This is according to Dana Santis, a strength and conditioning specialist. Even though you walk every day, Dana does say you can make small adjustments to immediately improve your walking mechanics. So, keep your rib cage stacked over your pelvis. 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Keep your gaze forward, your jaw relaxed, and then just breathe in through your nose and out through your mouth. I'm Dr. Sanjay Gupta, helping you live a better life.
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how cool it would be to see Kenny Chesney in Las Vegas at Sphere. It could happen for you and a friend. We have a VIP package. We'll take care of the hotel, the flight, great seats. Enter to win when you hear the national text keyword reveal at 4:10 today. Another

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15: When it comes to news, we are first in country. 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Little Big Town announced their new album, It's a Dying Art, is coming out August 28th.
16: Love is a dying art, and we want to keep that thing going. 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Look for It's a Dying Art. 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
18: 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And this all stems from, since I was 9 years old, I burp louder. Yeah, the carbonation works better for me. I burp so much louder when soda is at room temperature.
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18: 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I'm telling you, the volume is three times louder. 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Don't do that.
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24: A better life with Dr. Sanjay Gupta.
25: For the ninth year in a row, Finland has been named the happiest country in the world. That's according to the World Happiness Report put out every year by the Wellbeing Research Center at the University of Oxford in the UK. Two other Nordic nations, Iceland and Denmark, came in at numbers 2 and 3. Now, having spent quite a bit of time in these countries over my 2.5 decades as a journalist, I can tell you that this is not at all that surprising. There's an entirely different way of thinking in these countries. We before me, you might say. In other words, the mentality is less adversarial and much more, we're all in this together. One other interesting thing that came up was that no matter where someone lived, the more time they spent on social media, the less happy they were. Want to smile? It's simple. Put your phone away for a bit. I'm Dr. Sanjay Gupta, helping you live a better life.
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21: Cape Fear weather from the Brunswick Water Filters Weather Center.
26: For the rest of today, partial clearing with highs in the 80s to near 90. Tonight, fair and mild with lows mainly in the middle 70s. Thursday, hot sunshine with heat index values reaching into the triple digits in the afternoon in most places. And be alerted to the overnight Thursday night, part of Friday, for scattered showers and locally heavy storms possible. From the First Alert Forecast Center, I'm WECT Chief Meteorologist Scannon Medwick.
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Celebration continues for the Carolina Hurricanes, winning their first Stanley Cup in 20 years. Downtown Raleigh is going to be crazy on Saturday. That'll be the scene of the parade. 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
18: When it comes to news, we are first in country. Country news now. Little Big Town announced their new album, It's a Dying Art, is coming out August 28th.
19: Love is a dying art, and we want to keep that thing going. And, we make this music for you guys. 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It's like a connection with you all. Look for It's a Dying Art. It's out August the 28th.
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7: There's a jam up in place on the North Ponsetic College Road that begins right around Holly Tree Road that takes you toward Wrightsville Avenue. And delays on or off get heavier again toward MLK. And there's a brief but heavy backup going north on Military Cutoff after Eastwood Road. Richardson, right now.
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33: Showers continue to wind down for your Wednesday night. Overall, look for partly cloudy skies, muggy mid-70s for overnight lows. Partly cloudy with a stray shower or storm possible, but it'll be all about temperatures. Lower and middle 90s for highs, heat index values in the triple digits. Rain and storm chances tick up Thursday night into early Friday. It's a first alert weather day as remnant moisture left over from the tropics will move our way. From the WECT First Alert Forecast Center, I'm Gabe Ross.
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6: Booster Street is very slow. That's crawling from 17th Street toward the accident at 3rd Street. Once you get past it, you're not too bad getting onto the Cape Fear Memorial Bridge. And there are some brief delays on 3rd Street in both directions at Booster Street itself. Vertix in right now traffic.
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8: A better life with Dr. Sanjay Gupta.
9: Staying active every day will go a long way towards helping you live a happy, healthy, and pain-free life. And there is perhaps no movement more fundamental than walking. It reinforces the alignment, stability, and coordinated muscle activation that supports how your body moves, whether you're doing strenuous exercise or simply going about your daily life. This is according to Dana Santis, a strength and conditioning specialist. Even though you walk every day, Dana does say you can make small adjustments to immediately improve your walking mechanics. So, keep your rib cage stacked over your pelvis. Avoid leaning over or arching your lower back. Allow your arms to swing naturally in coordination with your legs. Keep your gaze forward, your jaw relaxed, and then just breathe in through your nose and out through your mouth. I'm Dr. Sanjay Gupta, helping you live a better life.
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26: 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Little Big Town announced their new album, It's a Dying Art, is coming out August 28th.
30: Love is a dying art, and we want to keep that thing going. 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Look for It's a Dying Art. 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
7: There's some good news on Wooster Street at 3rd Street. The accident has been cleared out of the road. There's a backup heading in from 17th Street toward that point. And once you get past it, you're unwell getting onto the Cape Fear Memorial Bridge. Rick Dixon, Right Now Traffic.
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1: 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I'm not looking for love, but nope. 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Can't go out this weekend. 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
14: Showers continue to wind down for your Wednesday night. Overall, look for partly cloudy skies, muggy mid-70s for overnight lows. Partly cloudy with a stray shower or storm possible, but it'll be all about temperatures. Lower and middle 90s for highs, heat index values in the triple digits. Rain and storm chances tick up Thursday night into early Friday. It's a first alert weather day as remnant moisture left over from the tropics will move our way. From the WECT First Alert Forecast Center, I'm Gabe Ross.
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summer officially arrives early Sunday morning. And it's also Father's Day. And the forecast looks really nice. It's going to be hot, high 92, but no rain expected on Sunday. Kate Fear's country leader, Double Q 101.

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9: There is a heavy backup in place on College Road northbound. You hit the brakes right around Holly Tree Road. It's pretty heavy in spots to and past MLK. Military Cutoff has a heavy backup going northbound from before Eastwood Road to just before Market Street. Bridget Dixon, right now traffic.
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6: Showers continue to wind down for your Wednesday night. Overall, look for partly cloudy skies, muggy mid-70s for overnight lows. Partly cloudy with a stray shower or storm possible, but it'll be all about temperatures. Lower and middle 90s for highs, heat index values in the triple digits. Rain and storm chances tick up Thursday night into early Friday. It's a first alert weather day as remnant moisture left over from the tropics will move our way. From the WECT First Alert Forecast Center, I'm Gabe Ross.
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went down to Georgia, he was looking for a soul to steal. He was in a bind because he was way behind and he was willing to make a deal. When he came across this young man sawing on a fiddle and playing it hot, and the devil jumped up on a hickory stump and said, "Boy, let me tell you what. I guess you didn't know it, but I'm a fiddle player too. And if you'd care to take a dare, I'll make a bet with you. Now you play pretty good fiddle, boy, but give the devil his due. I bet a fiddle of gold against your soul, because I think I'm better than you." The boy said, "My name's Johnny, and it might be a sin, but I'll take your bet, and you're going to regret, because I'm the best as ever

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And fire flew from his fingertips as he rosined up his bow. And he pulled the bow across the strings and it made an evil hiss. And then a band of demons joined in and it

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And he laid that golden fiddle on the ground at Johnny's feet. Johnny said, "Devil, just come on back if you ever want to try again. 'Cause I told you once, you son of a gun,

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21: You ever wake up in the middle of the night or maybe first thing in the morning and notice drool on your pillow? Unless you're sleeping next to someone who hasn't already seen all your good, bad, and ugly, it's probably not that big a deal and not anything to worry about, unless it's something that just started happening recently. When people drool at night, it's often because of a stuffy nose, acid reflux, or being a mouth breather. People who sleep on their stomach or side are more likely to drool than someone who sleeps on their back. But in some cases, drooling at night can be a warning sign of something more serious, like dental issues, sleep apnea, or even early symptoms of Parkinson's disease. If you're at all concerned about this, the best place to start is with an ENT doctor, an ears, nose, and throat doctor.

0: they can recommend a sleep study to possibly get some answers. I'm Dr. Sanjay Gupta, helping you live a better life.
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8: When it comes to news, we're first in country. 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

Arch Young's going to be on the show with us this Friday. And then next Friday, this guy's going to be joining us. It's Josh Ross with Hate How You Look, Country Nights Live.

0: Country Nights Live just got a request for brand new Jackson Dean called Make a Liar. We're going to play that for you next. You know, it is kind of a full circle moment when Jackson Dean gets advice from Clay Walker, a chat that George Strait originally gave Clay Walker.
1: One conversation I did have, though, that really stuck with me was about an hour and a half conversation I had with Clay Walker about 2 years ago. He literally started and he goes, George Strait gave me this talk when I was about your age, and now I'm giving it to you. It was just like, no matter what, you have to put this first, because if you don't, your family doesn't eat. Whatever you have to do to keep yourself running, do it. Whoever has to go, whoever has to step in, make it happen, and just make sure that you keep yourself straight. Clay Walker was that guy for me. He gave me the talk.
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11: When it comes to news, we're first in country. 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Ashley Cook gives us an inside look behind her new song, Baby Blues.
12: Baby Blues is a flirty little song. It's so fun. It was written so quickly, and it just felt so good and felt so easy and fun. And it's something that when I play on stage, whenever I hear, whenever I get to sing, it puts a smile on my face. It's just fun and flirty, and it reminds me of all the goodness of that, you know, honeymoon phase of love.
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13: A better life with Dr. Sanjay Gupta.
14: Heart disease is still the leading cause of death here in the United States and around the world. But what if there was something you could do earlier in life to reduce the odds of becoming a statistic? Well, here in the United States, tens of millions of adults already take a statin to lower their cholesterol. But new guidance put out by the American College of Cardiology and the American Heart Association now emphasize that treating high cholesterol sooner could significantly reduce a person's lifetime risk of heart attack or stroke. How early are we talking? In your 30s, believe it or not. Of course, you need to talk to your doctor about whether statins are right for you, but you should know that the evidence is really starting to stack up that shows the earlier you get a jump on reducing lifelong exposure to plaque-causing lipids and lipoproteins, the better the odds are going to be for you. Make sure you get your cholesterol checked. That's the first step. I'm Dr. Sanjay Gupta, helping you live a better life.
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He just did a cameo appearance of In the City with Lindsay Hubbard on Bravo. It was fun. Check it out if you get a chance to rewind. It's Dustin Lynch, Easy to Love.

0: January 13th through 16th of 2027, celebrating its 12th year with Thomas Rhett, Hardy, Brothers Osborne, Gavin Adcock, and a whole lot more. Luke calls it the best way to start off the year, with 4 days of music, beach views, and an all-inclusive everything. 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
0: When it comes to news, we are first in country. 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Little Big Town announced their new album, It's a Dying Art, is coming out August 28th.
27: Love is a dying art, and we want to keep that thing going. And, we make this music for you guys. We make it for ourselves, but this is what we live for right here, is, the connection with you all. Look for It's a Dying Art. It's out August the 28th.
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